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2: President Trump's ripping into Iran's latest counterproposal and says not only is it a piece of garbage, but the ceasefire with Iran barely hanging on.
3: I would call it the weakest.
2: Trump says Iranian officials have gone back on their word in this latest proposal and now refuse to give up their enriched uranium. The CDC says one of two people who were exposed to hantavirus on a cruise ship has symptoms. The other is asymptomatic. The CDC's Dr. David Fitter says the couple are being monitored at Emory's isolation facility after arriving in Atlanta early this morning. Trump administration proposing a new rule that would expand access to fertility treatment benefits for employees. According to the Department of Labor, the rule would create a new exempted insurance benefit for treating infertility, similar to dental and vision benefit coverage. The White House says it's moving to make IVF and other fertility treatments more affordable by increasing benefit options and easing regulatory burdens. I'm Jim Rubin.
4: Clear and a little frosty overnight tonight with lows in the mid to upper 30s. We'll start off Tuesday partly sunny. Highs will be near 80 degrees. There's a chance of showers and thunderstorms late in the afternoon. Rain is likely Tuesday night with lows around 50. Upper 50s Wednesday with partly sunny skies. Sunny on Thursday with highs around 60. Upper 60s Friday with a chance of showers. That's your region forecast.

0: Hopefully tonight is our last chance of frost. Clear skies with lows in the mid to upper 30s. Partly sunny Tuesday. Temperatures will quickly climb to near 80 degrees. Showers and thunderstorms are possible late in the day. Showers are likely overnight Tuesday night with lows around 50. Upper 50s Wednesday. Partly sunny and breezy. Mostly clear Wednesday night with lows in the low 40s. Low 60s Thursday with sunny skies. Upper 60s Friday with a chance of showers. That's your region forecast.
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0: proposal to end the war over the weekend. Virginia Democrats want the Supreme Court to restore a new voter-approved congressional map in an emergency filing. It comes after the state's Supreme Court blocked the map that was designed to give the party up to 4 new House seats. The court ruled Democrat lawmakers did not meet the procedural requirements to place a constitutional amendment on the ballot. Meantime, Republicans scored a victory today in the Supreme Court in the ongoing redistricting battle. In a 6-3 ruling, justices lifted a federal court's injunction against Alabama Republicans' congressional map, paving the way for it to be used in the 2026 midterms. I'm Jim Rubin.
1: Clear skies overnight tonight with areas of frost. Temperatures will fall into the mid to upper 30s. LaPorte and Stark counties, you are in a frost advisory tonight. Partly sunny tomorrow morning, then rain likely in the afternoon. Temperatures will soar to near 80 degrees. Rain likely Tuesday night with lows around 50. Wednesday, partly sunny and breezy with highs in the mid to upper 50s. Low 60s on Thursday with sunny skies. Friday, upper 60s, but a chance of showers. That's your region forecast.

0: Temperatures will fall into the mid to upper 30s tonight, giving us a chance for some frost. LaPorte and Stark counties, you are in a frost advisory. Tuesday, partly sunny. Temperatures will climb to near 80 degrees. We may have some rain in the afternoon. Rain is likely Tuesday night with lows around 50. Upper 50s Wednesday with partly sunny skies. Sunny on Thursday with highs around 60. Upper 60s Friday, but a chance of showers. That's your region forecast.
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1: President Trump ripping into Iran's latest counter-proposal. He says the ceasefire with that country is on life support. He told reporters today Iran's peace deal response is a piece of garbage, not worth his time reading. He said Iran went back on their word in the latest proposal and now refuses to give up their enriched uranium. The CDC says one of the two people who were exposed to hantavirus on a cruise ship has symptoms. The other one is asymptomatic. The CDC's Dr. David Fitter says the couple are being monitored at Emory's isolation facility after arriving in Atlanta this morning. And President Trump's taking off for China tomorrow. He'll be meeting with Chinese President Xi Jinping. The meeting between the two leaders comes at a pivotal time in U.S.-China relations with the emergence of the Iran war. China and Iran have had a close strategic partnership, and China is Iran's largest trading partner, buying over 80% of its oil. I'm Jim Rubin.
2: Clear and a little frosty overnight tonight with lows in the mid to upper 30s. We'll start off Tuesday partly sunny. Highs will be near 80 degrees. There's a chance of showers and thunderstorms late in the afternoon. Rain is likely Tuesday night with lows around 50. Upper 50s Wednesday with partly sunny skies. Sunny on Thursday with highs around 60. Upper 60s Friday with a chance of showers. That's your region forecast.

0: Hopefully tonight is our last chance of frost. Clear skies with lows in the mid to upper 30s. Partly sunny Tuesday. Temperatures will quickly climb to near 80 degrees. Showers and thunderstorms are possible late in the day. Showers are likely overnight Tuesday night with lows around 50. Upper 50s Wednesday, partly sunny and breezy. Mostly clear Wednesday night with lows in the low 40s. Low 60s Thursday with sunny skies. Upper 60s Friday with a chance of showers. That's your region forecast.
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0: Temperatures will fall into the mid to upper 30s tonight, giving us a chance for some frost. LaPorte and Stark counties, you are in a frost advisory. Tuesday, partly sunny. Temperatures will climb to near 80 degrees. We may have some rain in the afternoon. Rain is likely Tuesday night with lows around 50. Upper 50s Wednesday with partly sunny skies. Sunny on Thursday with highs around 60. Upper 60s Friday, but a chance of showers. That's your region forecast.
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0: hanging on.
1: I would call it the weakest.
0: Trump says Iranian officials have gone back on their word in this latest proposal and now refuse to give up their enriched uranium. The CDC says one of two people who were exposed to hantavirus on a cruise ship has symptoms. The other is asymptomatic. The CDC's Dr. David Fitter says the couple are being monitored at Emory's isolation facility after arriving in Atlanta early this morning. Trump administration proposing a new rule that would expand access to fertility treatment benefits for employees. According to the Department of Labor, the rule would create a new exempted insurance benefit for treating infertility, similar to dental and vision benefit coverage. The White House says it's moving to make IVF and other fertility treatments more affordable by increasing benefit options and easing regulatory burdens. I'm Jim Rubin.
2: Clear and a little frosty overnight tonight with lows in the mid to upper 30s. We'll start off Tuesday partly sunny. Highs will be near 80 degrees. There's a chance of showers and thunderstorms late in the afternoon. Rain is likely Tuesday night with lows around 50. Upper 50s Wednesday with partly sunny skies. Sunny on Thursday with highs around 60. Upper 60s Friday with a chance of showers. That's your region forecast.

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0: hopefully tonight is our last chance of frost. Clear skies with lows in the mid to upper 30s. Partly sunny Tuesday. Temperatures will quickly climb to near 80 degrees. Showers and thunderstorms are possible late in the day. Showers are likely overnight Tuesday night with lows around 50. Upper 50s Wednesday, partly sunny and breezy. Mostly clear Wednesday night with lows in the low 40s. Low 60s Thursday with sunny skies. Upper 60s Friday with a chance of showers. That's your region forecast.
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0: moved congressional map in an emergency filing. It comes after the state's Supreme Court blocked a map that was designed to give the party up to 4 new House seats. The court ruled Democrat lawmakers did not meet the procedural requirements to place a constitutional amendment on the ballot. Meantime, Republicans scored a victory today in the Supreme Court in the ongoing redistricting battle. In a 6-3 ruling, the justices lifted a federal court's injunction against Alabama Republicans' congressional map, paving the way for it to be used in the 2026 midterms. I'm Jim Rooney.
1: For Northwest Indiana, hopefully this will be the last time we have to say this. Patchy frost in our forecast this morning. Frost advisories for LaPorte and Stark counties. Temperatures in the upper 30s. Dry start to the day, but then increasing clouds and showers and storms move in late in the afternoon. Highs in the mid to upper 70s. Very breezy with a southwest wind gusting around 35 miles per hour. Windy through our Tuesday night. Showers and storms, a low around 51. Breezy for Wednesday. Highs in the mid 50s to near 60. Thursday sunny with highs again near 60.

0: For Northwest Indiana, patchy frost this morning. Temperatures in the upper 30s. LaPorte and Stark counties under frost advisories. Increasing clouds later in the afternoon. That's when we'll see the showers and storms moving in. A very mild afternoon. Highs in the mid to upper 70s with a south-southeast wind becoming southwest, gusting around 35 miles per hour. Scattered showers and storms into tonight, then gradual clearing. Lows in the low 50s. Partly sunny and breezy for Wednesday. Cooler with highs in the mid 50s to near 60. Thursday's high near 60. Rain again Friday with a high near 70. That's your forecast.
1: Winter weather in the region can lead to rapidly changing road conditions. Region News Team traffic and weather reports focus on Northwest Indiana, including updates from meteorologist Matt Wintz.
2: Big old low pressure continues to spiral its way through the Great Lakes. That'll bring us on and off snow showers.
1: Stay up to the minute on weather in the region.
2: We'll develop some lake effect snow. That could be heavy at times, depending on where you are.
1: News, traffic, and weather for Northwest Indiana. It's right here.
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1: President Trump says the ceasefire with Iran is not in good shape. He made the comment to reporters in the Oval Office, saying the ceasefire was on life support. This comes after he rejected Iran's response over the weekend to a U.S. proposal to end the war. Monday, he called Iran's response a piece of garbage. Tehran for its part insists the response was generous and responsible. The president set to depart for China on Tuesday to meet with Chinese President Xi. The meeting between the two leaders comes at a pivotal time in U.S.-China relations. China and Iran have a close strategic partnership, and China is Iran's largest trading partner, buying over 80% of its oil. This week's top 10 songs on the Billboard Hot 100 are out. Chosen Texas by Ella Langley is number one, marking its ninth time at the top since its release. Langley's other song, Be Here, rose to the second spot, while Olivia Rodrigo's Drop Dead is number three. I'm Tammy Trujillo.
2: For Northwest Indiana, this morning starting off very cool and then a warm afternoon with rain chances on the way. Patchy frost possible this morning. LaPorte and Stark counties under a frost advisory. Temperatures in the upper 30s. Showers and thunderstorms move in later in the afternoon, increasing clouds with highs in the mid to upper 70s. Very breezy with winds gusting around 35 miles per hour. Showers and storms linger into our Tuesday night with lows in the low 50s. Partly sunny and breezy on Wednesday with highs in the mid to upper 50s near 60. That's your forecast.

0: For Northwest Indiana, hopefully this will be the last time we have to say this. Patchy frost in our forecast this morning. Frost advisories for LaPorte and Stark counties. Temperatures in the upper 30s. Dry start to the day, but then increasing clouds and showers and storms move in late in the afternoon. Highs in the mid to upper 70s. Very breezy with a southwest wind gusting around 35 miles per hour. Windy through our Tuesday night. Showers and storms, a low around 51. Breezy for Wednesday. Highs in the mid 50s to near 60. Thursday sunny with highs again near 60.
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1: President Trump says the ceasefire with Iran is not in good shape. He made the comment to reporters in the Oval Office, saying the ceasefire was on life support. This comes after he rejected Iran's response to a U.S. proposal over the weekend to end the war. Tehran, for its part, insists the response was generous and responsible. The Senate's advancing the nomination of Kevin Warsh to the Federal Reserve Board of Governors. The procedural vote passed 49-44 after the Senate Banking Committee had previously approved his nomination along party lines. Democratic Senators John Fetterman and Chris Coons were the only members of their party to support moving the nomination forward. No Republicans opposed it. Memorial Day travel is expected to set a new record this year. According to AAA, officials project that 45 million Americans will travel at least 50 miles from home between May 21st and 25th for the Memorial Day holiday. Top destinations include Seattle, New York, and Orlando, Florida. I'm Tammy Trujillo.
2: For Northwest Indiana, patchy frost this morning. Temperatures in the upper 30s. LaPorte and Stark counties under frost advisories. Increasing clouds later in the afternoon. That's when we'll see the showers and storms moving in. A very mild afternoon. Highs in the mid to upper 70s with a south-southeast wind becoming southwest, gusting around 35 miles per hour. Scattered showers and storms into tonight, then gradual clearing. Lows in the low 50s. Partly sunny and breezy for Wednesday. Cooler with highs in the mid 50s to near 60. Thursday's high near 60. Rain again Friday with a high near 70. That's your forecast.

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0: For Northwest Indiana, this morning starting off very cool and then a warm afternoon with rain chances on the way. Patchy frost possible this morning. LaPorte and Stark counties under a frost advisory. Temperatures in the upper 30s. Showers and thunderstorms move in later in the afternoon, increasing clouds with highs in the mid to upper 70s. Very breezy with winds gusting around 35 miles per hour. Showers and storms linger into our Tuesday night with lows in the low 50s. Partly sunny and breezy on Wednesday with highs in the mid to upper 50s near 60. That's your forecast.
1: Winter weather in the region can lead to rapidly changing road conditions. Region News Team Traffic and Weather Reports focus on Northwest Indiana, including

0: weather-related updates from meteorologist Matt Wintz.
1: Big old low pressure continues to spiral its way through the Great Lakes. That'll bring us on and off snow showers.
0: Stay up to the minute on weather in the region.
1: We'll develop some lake effect snow. That could be heavy at times, depending on where you are.
0: News, traffic, and weather for Northwest Indiana. It's right here.
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1: President Trump says the ceasefire with Iran is basically on life support. This comes as he's set to depart for China today to meet with President Xi Jinping, with the war in Iran expected to be among the topics of discussion. China and Iran have a close strategic partnership, with China being Iran's largest trading partner, buying over 80% of its oil. More than a dozen American passengers who are aboard the hantavirus-infected cruise ship are now being monitored at a Nebraska facility. The Department of Health and Human Services says Americans should not panic about the virus, that the risk to the general public remains very, very low. Savannah Guthrie will host a new Wordle game show that's being produced by Jimmy Fallon. Guthrie's a devoted Wordle player who called it a daily gaming obsession for her. She begins filming this summer. Casting for the show is currently open until May 29th. Guthrie has renewed calls for help to find her missing mother, Nancy, who was abducted from her southern Arizona home over 3 months ago. I'm Tammy Trujillo.
2: For Northwest Indiana, hopefully this will be the last time we have to say this. Patchy frost in our forecast this morning. Frost advisories for LaPorte and Stark counties. Temperatures in the upper 30s. Dry start to the day, but then increasing clouds and showers and storms move in late in the afternoon. Highs in the mid to upper 70s. Very breezy with a southwest wind gusting around 35 miles per hour. Windy through our Tuesday night. Showers and storms, a low around 51. Breezy for Wednesday. High

0: For Northwest Indiana, patchy frost this morning. Temperatures in the upper 30s. LaPorte and Stark counties under frost advisories. Increasing clouds later in the afternoon. That's when we'll see the showers and storms moving in. A very mild afternoon. Highs in the mid to upper 70s with a south-southeast wind becoming southwest, gusting around 35 miles per hour. Scattered showers and storms into tonight, then gradual clearing. Lows in the low 50s. Partly sunny and breezy for Wednesday. Cooler with highs in the mid 50s to near 60. Thursday's high near 60. Rain again Friday with a high near 70. That's your forecast.
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2: President Trump is scheduled to fly to China today, where he'll be meeting this week with Chinese President Xi Jinping. The meeting between the two leaders comes at a pivotal time in U.S.-China relations with the emergence of the Iran war. China is Iran's largest trading partner, buying over 80% of its oil. Young people in the U.S. feel much less positive about the job market than older people, and it's the largest gap of any country in the world. Tammy Trujillo explains.
3: A new Gallup World poll finds 43% of Americans between 15 and 34 think it's a good time to find a job. That's compared to 64% of those 55 and older. The only other places where a similar pattern exists are China, Hong Kong, Serbia, the United Arab Emirates, and Norway. I'm Tammy Trujillo.
2: And a Fast and Furious TV series is in development at Peacock. The announcement was made on stage by Vin Diesel at the NBC Universal presentation alongside Jimmy Fallon on Monday. No release date has been given. I'm Mark Mayfield.
4: For Northwest Indiana, this morning starting off very cool and then a warm afternoon with rain chances on the way. Patchy frost possible this morning. LaPorte and Stark counties under a frost advisory. Temperatures in the upper 30s. Showers and thunderstorms move in later in the afternoon. Increasing clouds with highs in the mid to upper 70s. Very breezy with winds gusting around 35 miles per hour. Showers and storms linger into our Tuesday night with lows in the low 50s. Partly sunny and breezy on Wednesday with highs in the mid to upper 50s near 60. That's your forecast. Around 35 miles per hour. Showers and storms linger into our Tuesday night with lows in the low 50s. Partly sunny and breezy on Wednesday with highs in the mid to upper 50s.

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2: Old man Wrigley lived in that white house down the street where I grew up. 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We struck a friendship up. 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

0: For Northwest Indiana, hopefully this will be the last time we have to say this. Patchy frost in our forecast this morning. Frost advisories for LaPorte and Stark counties. Temperatures in the upper 30s. Dry start to the day, but then increasing clouds and showers and storms move in late in the afternoon. Highs in the mid to upper 70s. Very breezy with a southwest wind gusting around 35 miles per hour. Windy through our Tuesday night. Showers and storms, a low around 51. Breezy for Wednesday. Highs in the mid 50s to near 60. Thursday sunny with highs again near 60.
1: Winter weather in the region can lead to rapidly changing road conditions. Region News Team traffic and weather reports focus on Northwest Indiana, including updates from meteorologist Matt Wintz.
2: Big old low pressure continues to spiral its way through the Great Lakes. That'll bring us on and off snow showers.
1: Stay up to the minute on weather in the region.
2: We'll develop some lake effect snow. That could be heavy at times, depending on where you are.
1: News, traffic, and weather for Northwest Indiana. It's right here.
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2: President Trump is scheduled to fly to China today, where he'll be meeting this week with Chinese President Xi Jinping. The meeting between the two leaders comes at a pivotal time in U.S.-China relations, with the emergence of the Iran war. China and Iran have a close strategic partnership, and China is Iran's largest trading partner. Memorial Day travel is forecast to set a new record this year. Tammy Trujillo has details.
3: According to AAA, officials project that 45 million Americans will travel at least 50 miles from home between May 21st to 25th for the Memorial Day holiday. Officials say out of that total, 39.1 million are expected to drive, while 3.66 million are expected to fly to their destinations. Travel by other modes is also expected to go up. I'm Tammy Trujillo.
2: And General Motors plans to eliminate several hundred jobs. The company says up to 600 information technology employees will be laid off. GM says the jobs are no longer needed as it moves towards a more AI-friendly workforce. I'm Mark Mayfield.
4: Indiana Governor Mike Braun Friday ceremonially signed a law meant to update the state's long-term care system for seniors. The event took place at a senior living facility in Governor Braun's hometown of Jasper in downstate Indiana, northeast of Evansville. A news release said the law directs the Family and Social Services Administration to apply for a new Medicaid waiver to support assisted living services for eligible Hoosiers who are at least 60 years old and meet nursing facility level of care requirements. It also calls for the state to pursue adjustments that help ensure certain home and community-based services do not cost more than comparable nursing facility services. And the law requires providers, upon request, to give recipients or legal guardians accounting records and plain language itemized statements for services billed, a news release said. The American Academy of Pediatrics is in comparable nursing facility services. And the law requires providers, upon request, to give recipients or legal guardians accounting records and plain language itemized statements.

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2: We seem to be running along in pretty good shape on a Tuesday morning across northwest Indiana. Our highways and expressways, accident, incident free. If there's something you'd like to report early this morning, though, give us a call, 219-405-7743, our hotline. Our volume building will start to slow down in the work zones along Klein Avenue, northbound between 80 and 94 and the Lake Shore before too long. Inbound forward to the Ryan looks good. Scott Rosenberg, Region News Team Traffic.
0: For northwest Indiana, areas of frost early this morning, with scattered showers later in the day, breezy and milder with a high near 75. Southeast wind 5 to 10 miles per hour, becoming south-southwest 15 to 20 in the afternoon, could gust as high as 35 miles per hour. Showers and thunderstorms likely tonight, breezy with a low near 50. Mostly sunny and cooler Wednesday, breezy with highs in the lower 50s. Mostly clear Wednesday night with lows in the lower 40s.
3: 507, good morning. Taking a look around the region, Valparaiso 38, Gary 39, and Hebron 38.

They say the early bird gets the worm. Well, they also freeze because right now it's in the 30s, which is kind of crazy. We're not used to this. Such a weird time of year if you work the early shift. And you know, if you're getting up and moving and going to work, that you have to dress for like two different seasons. I broke out the winter coat again this morning. And then by the time I leave work, it's going to be up to the high of 75. So got to make a conscious effort to not wear my coat as I leave work today. It's going to be too warm for that. Here's Vincent Mason. Shots.

0: I'm still breathing.
1: Megan Maroney on the Country Station. It's Indiana 105. Good morning. I'm Katie. And Tuesdays sometimes can be the hardest, most difficult hurdle to get over in the week. That's why we're here to kickstart your day.

0: fun.
1: Question of the day is going to be up on Facebook in about an hour at Indiana 105. We'll tell you what's trending with the viral spiral at 7:30. And the U.S. is getting ready to set a record this summer. But which one?
2: Still early on a Thursday morning. Our volume will start building soon, though, and we'll start to slow down a little bit in the work zones northbound on Klein Avenue between 80 and 94 and the Lakeshore. We've got our highways and expressways moving along in good shape. Right now across the area, South Shore trains are reporting on time. If you're headed to Chicago, inbound forward to the Rhine looks good. 219-405-7743, our hotline. Scott Rosenberg, Region News Team Traffic.
3: For Northwest Indiana, areas of frost early this morning, with scattered showers later in the day, breezy and milder with a high near 75. Southeast wind 5 to 10 miles per hour, becoming south-southwest 15 to 20 in the afternoon, could gust as high as 35 miles per hour. Showers and thunderstorms likely tonight, breezy with a low near 50. Mostly sunny and cooler Wednesday, breezy with highs in the lower 50s. Mostly clear Wednesday night with lows in the lower 40s.
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Well, just like any birthday milestone, you have to make sure that it's a memorable birthday bash. And America is getting ready to do exactly that for the 4th of July. 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

0: It is a big year for us, the 250th anniversary of America's independence, and we're making sure it's a one-of-a-kind celebration. Hey, it's Katie Day on Indiana 105, and for the first time ever, the Times Square ball drop will drop 8 times, yes, 8 times, this summer for the 250th anniversary. Those 8 times will mark midnight in every U.S. time zone, starting July 3rd in Guam, and continuing for nearly 24 hours, with each time zone getting a very special design on the ball. So this year, you're not just watching the ball drop, you're watching America passed the celebration from time zone to time zone, just like a torch.
1: In Crown Point, the police department says their officers have been responding to a lot of calls regarding e-bikes lately. In a Facebook post, Crown Point police said e-bikes are regulated similarly to bicycles in Indiana, but there are several rules that people should be mindful of before hitting the road, including the definition of an e-bike and the different classes of e-bikes and where they can be ridden. In Dyer, the town says beginning May 13th, Main Street from Hart Ditch to Calumet Avenue is scheduled to be resurfaced in partnership with the town of Munster, and work will be underway this Wednesday, Thursday, and Friday. Motorists are advised to expect lane restrictions and delays. 5 years on air, 51 years of reruns, 2 films, and an HGTV remodel with the Brady Kids. Now here's Bree Tennis with how fans can visit the Brady Bunch house and help a local rescue in Southern California.
2: More people have seen the Brady Bunch TV show in reruns than when it aired live. 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Ooh and aah the flowered wallpaper, walk up the floating stairs, and marvel at the orange formica counters in the kitchen. This is a fundraiser, as a portion of the Brady Experience tickets will go to the Wags and Walks Dog Rescue. I'm Bree Tennis.
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3: Nothing unusual to report travel-wise, traffic-wise. Starting to slow down a bit in the work zones in those areas northbound on Klein Avenue between 8094 and the Lakeshore. But all in all, as our volume starts to build this morning, we're looking like we're in pretty good shape. Inbound forward to the Ryan looks good if you're headed to Chicago. And if you're riding there via the rails along the Lakeshore or Monon corridors, trains reporting on time along the South Shore, 219-405-7743, our hotline. Scott Rosenberg, Region News Team Traffic.
1: For Northwest Indiana, areas of frost early this morning, with scattered showers later in the day, breezy and milder with a high near 75. Southeast wind 5 to 10 miles per hour, becoming south-southwest 15 to 20 in the afternoon, could gust as high as 35 miles per hour. Showers and thunderstorms likely tonight, breezy with a low near 50. Mostly sunny and cooler Wednesday, breezy with highs in the lower 50s. Mostly clear Wednesday night with lows in the lower 40s.
0: 531, good morning. Taking a look around the region, Valparaiso at 38, Winfield 39, and Munster at 40.
3: The Cubs and Sox were idle yesterday. The Cubs are on the road and beginning a 3-game series tonight in Atlanta. Colin Ray is scheduled to start for the Cubs. The Sox searching for a third straight victory. The Sox host the Royals tonight in a series opener at Wrigley Field. Right-hander Eric Fetty scheduled to start for the Sox tonight. The Stanley Cup playoffs continued yesterday. The Colorado Avalanche beat the Minnesota Wild 5-2 to take a 3-1 lead in their series. The action continues with 2 more games on Tuesday. The Montreal Canadiens will host the Buffalo Sabres in Game 4 of their series before the Vegas Golden Knights and Anaheim Ducks face off in a Game 5 in Sin City. NBA playoffs, the reigning champion Thunder have locked up their spot in the Western Conference Finals. Oklahoma City completed a 4-game sweep of the Lakers with a 115-110 victory in L.A. The Thunder will face either the Spurs or the Timberwolves in the next round. Elsewhere, the Cavaliers evened up their series against the Pistons with a 112-103 home victory in Game 4. Playoff action continues tonight with the Spurs hosting the Timberwolves in Game 5. The best-of-7 series is tied 2-2. President Trump welcomed the 2025-26 National Football Champions, the Indiana Hoosiers, to the White House yesterday. I'm Scott Rosenberg. That's sports.

0: duster. 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That's what's up, up. 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
1: While it can feel gross by not washing your jeans after every wear, you are preserving their shape, the denim color, and its overall longevity. 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

0: Most people wash their jeans anywhere between 3 to 10 wears, depending on your activity level, of course. But what if I told you that you could wear the same pair of jeans for 11 months straight without washing them once? Hey, it's Katie Day on Indiana 105. I realize that this sounds gross, so full disclosure, I am not the guinea pig for this experiment. It was a student at the University of Alberta who wore his jeans for 330 days straight without washing them once, just to see if he could collect any noticeable bacteria on his jeans through the days he was wearing them. Well, the college student tested the jeans for any bacteria before he finally put them in the wash, and then he wore that same pair of jeans for 13 more days before examining them again, only to discover from lab results that there was surprisingly little difference in bacteria levels compared to freshly cleaned jeans. Weirdly, though, it doesn't mention just how bad these jeans had to smell. Yuck.
1: Nothing unusual to report travel-wise, traffic-wise. Starting to slow down a bit in the work zones in those areas northbound on Klein Avenue between 8094 and the Lakeshore. But all in all, as our volume starts to build this morning, we're looking like we're in pretty good shape. Inbound forward to the Rhine looks good if you're headed to Chicago. And if you're riding there via the rails along the Lakeshore or Monon corridors, trains reporting on time along the South Shore, 219-405-7743, our hotline. Scott Rosenberg, Region News Team Traffic.
2: For Northwest Indiana, areas of frost early this morning, with scattered showers later in the day, breezy and milder with a high near 75. Southeast wind 5 to 10 miles per hour, becoming south-southwest 15 to 20 in the afternoon, could gust as high as 35 miles per hour. Showers and thunderstorms likely tonight, breezy with a low near 50. Mostly sunny and cooler Wednesday, breezy with highs in the lower 50s. Mostly clear Wednesday night with lows in the lower 40s.
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why we keep throwing things at performers on stage, but you're ruining it for everyone else. Eric Clapton was just hit in the chest by an object thrown by a fan during a concert at Madrid, Spain. And the video showed what appeared to be, it looked like a vinyl record striking Eric Clapton, who, just so you know, is 81 years old. He ended up walking off stage, and he did not do an encore. He's like, I'm out. Like, let's stop throwing things at our performers that we paid so much money to go to. It's like about a car payment to go see a concert these days. Do not ruin it for everyone else.

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1: President Trump says the ceasefire with Iran is on life support. He made the comment to reporters in the Oval Office on Monday. This comes after he rejected Iran's response to a U.S. proposal to end the war over the weekend. Yesterday, he called Iran's response a piece of garbage. Tehran, for its part, insists its response was generous and responsible. At least six states are tracking travelers potentially exposed to the deadly Hanta virus. This comes as American passengers on the cruise ship at the center of a Hanta virus outbreak have arrived at various medical sites. At least one passenger tested positive and was transported to the Nebraska Biocontainment Unit. Niall Horan is going back out on the road. The former member of One Direction will kick off his dinner party live on tour in St. Paul, Minnesota, on March 17th, 2027. Tickets go on sale to the general public on May 15th. I'm Michael Kastner.
2: Most of northern Indiana is under a frost advisory until 7 o'clock Central Time, 8 a.m. Eastern this morning. The National Weather Service issued the advisory for the area from LaPorte County to the Ohio border and from the Michigan border south to Allen County and the Fort Wayne area. Republican State Senator Mike Bohachek is working on writing a bill that will be introduced in 2027 to legalize medical marijuana in Indiana. Bohachek is from Michiana Shores in northwest Indiana, and his work on the bill follows the Trump administration reclassifying state-licensed medical marijuana last month. His bill would legalize medical marijuana, create parameters for use in a medical study, and establish a tax rate and policy for the sale and distribution of the drug. Bohachek says it's been proven to be beneficial for some medical disorders and could help people throughout the state who are suffering find some relief. In downstate Columbus, longtime former Indiana Senate President Pro Tem Robert Garten has died at the age of 92. Garten was elected to the state Senate in 1970 and became President Pro Tem in 1980, holding that office until he was defeated in a reelection bid in 2006. Barks, Weaver & Glick Funeral Home in Columbus says he died Friday. Garten held the President Pro Tem office longer than anyone else in state history, serving under five governors. Your forecast for the region coming up. I'm Laura Voluschko.
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4: Nothing unusual to report travel-wise, traffic-wise. Starting to slow down a bit in the work zones in those areas northbound on Klein Avenue between 80-94 and the Lakeshore. But all in all, as our volume starts to build this morning, we're looking like we're in pretty good shape. Inbound forward to the Ryan looks good if you're headed to Chicago. And if you're riding there via the rails along the Lakeshore or Monon corridors, trains reporting on time along the South Shore, 219-405-7743, our hotline. Scott Rosenberg, Region News Team Traffic.
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2: For northwest Indiana, areas of frost early this morning, with scattered showers later in the day, breezy and milder with a high near 75. Southeast wind 5 to 10 miles per hour, becoming south-southwest 15 to 20 in the afternoon, could gust as high as 35 miles per hour. Showers and thunderstorms likely tonight, breezy with a low near 50. Mostly sunny and cooler Wednesday, breezy with highs in the lower 50s. Mostly clear Wednesday night with lows in the lower 40s.
6: 604, taking a look around northwest Indiana, Valparaiso 39, Dyer 41, and Fair Oaks 40.

If you were at Lucas Oil Stadium over the weekend, you saw the Morgan Wallen concert, more than likely. And Hudson Westbrook opened up the show for him. He said, first Morgan Wallen concert in the books. And I was just looking at Hudson Westbrook's Instagram, trying to figure out what's in his bio, because it's written backwards. And that's when I realized it says, Backwards, out now. That's his latest album. Here he is now on Indiana.

0: Luke Combs on The Country Station. It's Indiana 105. Good morning. I'm Katie Day. And if you're just getting in the car, we have a traffic report coming your way in just a few minutes. Some celebrities are living it up today to celebrate their birthday. And happy birthday wishes go out to Rami Malek, who is 45 today. He's an actor best known for his roles as Elliot Alderson in U.S. series Mr. Robot.
1: Sometimes when I get bored, I create people in my head.
0: Rami Malek also starred as Freddie Mercury in the 2018 film Bohemian Rhapsody.
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5: Queen is whatever I say it is.
0: Happy 45th birthday to Rami Malek. Tony Hawk is 58 today. He is a sports icon who became a star back when he used to skateboard.
6: I used to skate. I still skate.
0: Oops, sorry. He still skateboards. He's often referred to as the best skateboarder in the world. Happy 58th birthday to Tony Hawk. Luke Benward is 31 today. He became known for his childhood roles in the movies How to Eat Fried Worms and Minutemen.
7: Time travel's unpredictable. The temperatures will be highly variable.
0: Luke Benward also played Will in the 2014 film Cloud Nine.
8: And how did I make the team?
9: Your daddy owns the resort.
0: Happy 31st birthday to Luke Benward. And Jason Biggs is 48 today. He's an actor who rose to fame as Jim in the American Pie film franchise.
10: It's not what it looks like.
0: Jason Biggs then went on to portray Larry Bloom on the hit Netflix series Orange is the New Black.
10: I'm Larry. I live next door. They asked me to water their plants while they're on vacation.
0: Happy 48th birthday to Jason Biggs. Now, if you or someone you know is celebrating a birthday, you can always celebrate with us on The Country Station, Indiana 105. Just let us know your birthday's coming up on Facebook at Indiana 105. And when it's your birthday, we shout you out like we do every day a few minutes after 8:30. 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You always have a place at MAD. 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
11: Traffic bunching up off and on northbound Klein Avenue in the work zone areas between 8094 and the lake shore. So always allow a little bit of extra time if you're using Klein Avenue to get to the lake shore these days with the road work going on. Volume on the rise, but doing well. I-65, the Borman, I-94 through Porter and LaPorte counties and in and out of southwest Michigan. That all looks good. Toll road moving along. Inbound forward to the Rhine looking pretty typical. And the South Shore trains reporting on time. Scott Rosenberg, Region News Team Traffic.
12: For northwest Indiana, areas of frost early this morning. Otherwise, breezy and warmer today with a high around 75. Isolated showers early in the afternoon with scattered showers and a slight chance of thunderstorms later today. South winds 10 to 15 miles per hour, increasing to southwest 15 to 20, gusting up to 35 miles per hour. Tonight, numerous showers with a chance of thunderstorms, breezy with lows in the upper 40s. Wednesday, breezy and cooler, highs around the lower 50s.
0: 618, current temps in northwest Indiana, Valparaiso 39, Munster 41, Michigan City 41.
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some Tim McGraw for your Tuesday morning. It's Indiana 105. I'm Katie, and our question of the day up on Facebook. Feel free to join the conversation there. Today's question is, what is one food that you only tried because you were at an event or a party? Otherwise, you would have never attempted to taste it. Let us know. We're going to read some of your answers in just 3 minutes.

0: Well, if it's country from Chicago to South Bend, you know it's Indiana 105, and we just threw it back to 1992 with Confederate Railroad's Queen of Memphis. I'm Katie Day, and the question of the day is up on Facebook. Feel free to join the conversation there. Today's question is, what is one thing that you have eaten at an event or a party that you otherwise would have never tried? We got tons of answers coming in, starting with Angelo in Michigan City, who said he had potato salad with raisins at a party recently, and he still hasn't forgiven the host. Yeah, it's so easy to add the raisins after the fact that just put them on the side, I would think. What is one thing you've eaten at an event or a party that you otherwise would have never tried? Bill in Crown Point said at a wild game dinner, he once tried rattlesnake. That is interesting. I always say I'll try anything once, so I'd be intrigued to try rattlesnake. I'd be a little scared, though. What is one thing you've eaten at an event or a party that you otherwise would have never tried? Karen in Valparaiso said gazpacho. Ooh, that cold blended soup? Cold soup makes me nervous, but I've heard gazpacho is pretty good. What is one thing you've eaten at an event or a party that you otherwise would have never tried? Let us know on Facebook at Indiana 105.
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0: Hefty slider bag. 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Come on.
2: Most of northern Indiana is under a frost advisory this morning until 7 a.m. Central, 8 a.m. Eastern. The National Weather Service issued the advisory for the area from LaPorte County to the Ohio border and from the Michigan border south to Allen County and the Fort Wayne area. NERPSE Executive Director Ty Warner is receiving national recognition. Warner has been inducted into the 2026 Class of Fellows of the American Institute of Certified Planners, earning the profession's highest honor in recognition of his achievements and contributions to planning practice and leadership. The announcement said Warner, the Executive Director of the Northwestern Indiana Regional Planning Commission, has over 35 years of planning experience at the regional, county, and municipal levels. Starting next year, you'll be able to get back to where the Beatles gave their last concert. Michael Kastner with more.
3: The Beatles' Apple Corps Company was headquartered at 3 Savile Row in London. They recorded their last album in the basement studio, and they appeared on the roof playing to the crowd below. Ever since, it's been a must-see stop for Beatles fans, but you couldn't go inside. But now the Fabs are back, announcing they're opening a Beatles museum there. Starting next year, you'll have the run of the 7th-floor Georgia mansion, including the studio and the rooftop. There'll be temporary exhibits and a gift shop. Surviving Beatle Paul McCartney says there were so many special memories within the walls, not to mention the rooftop. And Ringo Starr says it's like going home.
4: I'd like to say thank you on behalf of the group and ourselves. I hope we pass the audition.
3: I'm Michael Kastner.
2: 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I'm Laura Velushko.
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6: No accidents or incidents to speak of that we can see, but if you see something we're missing or something that's just developing, you can certainly give us a call. If it's safe to do so, please, 219-405-7743, our hotline. We're on the brakes off and on sluggishness northbound Klein Avenue between 8094 and the Lakeshore, moving through work zones. Inbound forward to the Ryan's been looking pretty good so far, and South Shore Trains reporting on time. Once again, 219-405-7743 is our hotline. Scott Rosenberg, Region News Team Traffic.
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2: For Northwest Indiana, areas of frost early this morning, otherwise breezy and warmer today with a high around 75. Isolated showers early in the afternoon with scattered showers and a slight chance of thunderstorms later today. South winds 10 to 15 miles per hour, increasing to southwest 15 to 20, gusting up to 35 miles per hour. Tonight, numerous showers with a chance of thunderstorms, breezy with lows in the upper 40s. Wednesday, breezy and cooler, highs around the lower 50s.
8: 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Checking in with the region, Valparaiso at 40, Munster 41, Michigan City 41.
6: Cubs and Sox were idle yesterday. The Cubs are on the road and beginning a three-game series tonight in Atlanta. Colin Ray is scheduled to start for the Cubs. The Sox searching for a third straight victory. The Sox host the Royals tonight in a series opener at Wrigley Field. Right-hander Eric Fetty scheduled to start for the Sox tonight. The Stanley Cup playoffs continued yesterday. The Colorado Avalanche beat the Minnesota Wild 5-2. Take a 3-1 lead in their series. The action continues with two more games on Tuesday. The Montreal Canadiens will host the Buffalo Sabres in game 4 of their series before the Vegas Golden Knights and Anaheim Ducks face off in a game 5 in Sin City. NBA playoffs, the reigning champion Thunder have locked up their spot in the Western Conference Finals. Oklahoma City completed a 4-game sweep of the Lakers with a 115-110 victory in L.A. The Thunder will face either the Spurs or the Timberwolves in the next round. Elsewhere, the Cavaliers evened up their series against the Pistons with a 112-103 home victory in Game 4. Playoff action continues tonight with the Spurs hosting the Timberwolves in Game 5. The best-of-seven series is tied 2-2. President Trump welcomed the 2025-26 National Football Champions, the Indiana Hoosiers, to the White House yesterday. I'm Scott Rosenberg. That's sports.

0: Memorial Day weekend is less than 2 weeks away, and it's going to be here before you know it, which means the greatest spectacle in racing is right around the corner. So many racing fans travel to Indy to watch the once-a-year event, and nobody is as big of a fan, I'm convinced, as this couple in Bloomington. You'll hear why they can testify to this in 6 minutes.
1: It started way back in third grade.

0: are so many racing fans in the Hoosier State, but the biggest fans, that's a title that might belong to this Bloomington couple. Hey, it's Katie Day on Indiana 105, and we're revving up here to the Indy 500, the biggest racing event of the year with over 350,000 in-person spectators. And I have a feeling that this Bloomington couple will be in attendance because they are such big fans of the IndyCar series that they decided to instill their love of racing early on with their newborn baby.
1: When we had our baby, I was like, what if we named him Indy? And he was like, I think that's the best name. So our son's name is IndyCar Michael, but we call him IndyCar.
0: That might be one of the most Indiana stories ever. And if they ever have to ground him, they could just call it a pit stop. It's perfect.
2: So far, so good across northwest Indiana. We're keeping an eye on things, but no accidents or incidents, just work zone slowdowns, mainly Klein Avenue northbound in those areas between 80 and 94 and the Lakeshore. Inbound forward to the ranch been looking pretty good. South Shore trains reporting on time. Something you'd like to report to us, something developing or something we might be missing, just give us a call and we'll pass it along. As long as it's safe for you to call, 219-405-7743, our hotline. Scott Rosenberg, Region News Team Traffic.
3: For northwest Indiana, areas of frost early this morning. Otherwise, breezy and warmer today with a high around 75. Isolated showers early in the afternoon with scattered showers and a slight chance of thunderstorms later today. South winds 10 to 15 miles per hour, increasing to southwest 15 to 20, gusting up to 35 miles per hour. Tonight, numerous showers with a chance of thunderstorms, breezy with lows in the upper 40s. Wednesday, breezy and cooler, highs around the lower 50s.
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0: Stroll. 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
1: Hefty, hefty, hefty.
0: Hefty Slider Bag. 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Come on.
2: When you finally find your thing, you want the whole world to know about that thing. 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

I'm not going to spill it because I know some people like to watch it on the weekend, but the American Idol results last night had me crying. That was such a good finale. That's all I'm going to say. If you want to see who got first place, you can look that up on your own free will. Last time I said something a little too early when I revealed the winner of America's Got Talent, not thinking about spoiler alerts. I ended up having to buy an entire workplace pizza to apologize. Not making that mistake again. American Idol, though, was

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2: President Trump will leave for China today for a meeting with Chinese President Xi Jinping. The meeting between the two leaders comes at a pivotal time in U.S.-China relations with the emergence of the Iran war. Iran's top negotiator says U.S. taxpayers will pay the price if the U.S. doesn't accept his country's peace plan. That proposal suggests efforts to end the war in a month, removing sanctions on Iran, paying reparations, and a new method of governing the Strait of Hormuz. President Trump has said he found Iran's proposals completely unacceptable. Atlanta is being ranked as the best city to start a career in. More from Mark Mayfield.
3: That's according to a new Wallet Hub study, which ranked the best cities to start a career in based off factors such as the availability of entry-level jobs, average monthly starting salary, and housing affordability. Atlanta was followed by Orlando, Austin, Tampa, and Miami.
2: I'm Michael Kastner.
4: Much of northern Indiana was under a frost advisory this morning until 7 a.m. Central, 8 a.m. Eastern. The National Weather Service issued the advisory for the area from LaPorte County to the Ohio border and from the Michigan border south to Allen County and the Fort Wayne area. Milder temperatures are in the forecast for the region this afternoon. Look at your region forecast coming up. In Jasper County, motorists are advised of overnight lane closures on I-65 just south of Rensselaer to accommodate overhead bridge demolition work. Starting on or after tonight, Tuesday, May 12th, from 9 p.m. to 6 a.m., one southbound lane will be closed at a time for two evenings. Additional overnight lane closures are scheduled for two evenings on northbound I-65, beginning on or after Wednesday, May 20th, to change the traffic configuration. Motorists are advised to be prepared for changing traffic patterns and alternating lane closures during this nighttime work. Construction will be ongoing on I-65 to the north and south of State Road 114 through late fall for various projects. Your forecast for the region coming up. I'm Laura Velushko.
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7: Jamming up pretty good right now northbound Klein Avenue and on the ramps feeding northbound Klein from both westbound and eastbound 8094, and it's jammed up from 8094 to about 169/15th Avenue. And then you're on the brakes again as you're approaching routes 12 and 20 on the northbound side of Klein Avenue there. Everything else looking pretty typical. Looks like they've wrapped up most of the work at Route 49 and Division. Those turn lanes available again. There are some crews there working on some utility stuff, though, so be careful through there. 219-405-7743, our hotline. Thanks to the tipsters helping out this morning. 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
4: For northwest Indiana, areas of frost early this morning. Otherwise, breezy and warmer today with a high around 20, gusting up to 35 miles per hour. Tonight, numerous showers with a chance of thunder.

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0: If you hit snooze a few times on your alarm this morning, dreading getting out of bed, you're not alone. Researchers say that Tuesday is the most difficult day of the week. And if you are looking for something to just propel you through this week, we always got you covered with our 50-50 Friday deals.
1: Y'all ready for this?
0: Hey, it's Katie Day, and Jetonia Greek Grill is back. 50% off this Friday at 9 a.m. They got authentic Greek cuisine. 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
3: Northbound Klein Avenue is the focus of roadwork slowdowns between 8094 and routes 12 and 20 right now, so expect to spend a little bit more time filtering through that slowly this morning. Everything else across Northwest Indiana looking pretty good, just bumping along light to light. Those busy corridors, US 30, US 41, and the like. Inbound Ford to the Rhine has been behaving so far today. Metra Millennium South Water Street elevator temporarily out of service. Just a heads up there for South Shore riders. 219-405-7743, our hotline. Scott Rosenberg, Region News Team Traffic.
4: For Northwest Indiana, after areas of frost early this morning, isolated showers early this afternoon with scattered showers and a slight chance of thunderstorms late. Breezy with highs in the mid-70s. South winds increasing to southwest 15 to 20, gusting up to 35 miles per hour. Numerous showers with a chance of thunderstorms tonight. Breezy with lows in the upper 40s. Wednesday, breezy and cooler, highs in the lower 50s. Mostly clear Wednesday night, lows in the lower 40s.
0: 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Taking a look around the region, Valparaiso 44, Lake Station 45, and Lowell 45.
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It took 48 years for one musician to achieve his lifelong goal, but it's finally happening next week. 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

0: Travis Tritt on The Country Station. It's Indiana 105. Good morning. I'm Katie Day, and hopefully this spares you from the inevitable social media scroll later today.
1: The viral spiral, come and see. Trending feels like destiny.
0: This is a bittersweet story. The singer and famous pianist, Harry Connick Jr., has always wanted to play at Carnegie Hall, and he tried to make it happen back when he first found out that his mother had ovarian cancer.
2: When I was 10 and I was in New Orleans and I called Carnegie Hall, I said, my name's Harry Connick, I'm a piano player. I wanted to know if I could play there.
0: Oh.
2: And they said, well, this is the box office.
0: His mom passed when he was around 13 years old, but Harry Connick Jr. has kept it in the back of his mind that he always wanted to perform there in honor of his mom, but he wanted to make sure that it was a special occasion.
2: About 7 years ago, my manager called Carnegie Hall and asked if I could play on May the 22nd, 2020. Would have been her 100th birthday. So I'm not going to go in the building until about 7:30 that night. And I've never been on that stage. And then I'll perform this piece for her.
0: I just love that his dream is now becoming a reality. And to honor his mom, no less, that is really a cool moment. Bumble is ditching the swipe feature and changing its famous women message first rule. The company says people are burned out with dating apps, so they're moving towards an AI matchmaking system. Yay! Like we couldn't get more AI. Great. So the company's been testing this AI assistant called Bee, which recommends matches based on your personality, your communication style, and relationship goals. The new features for Bumble are expected to start rolling out later this year. If you love Wordle, you might just have to be a contestant on the new Wordle game show. The New York Times has been working on this development for a few years now, but it has just been announced that Savannah Guthrie from the Today Show will be the host of Wordle, expected to premiere on NBC sometime in 2027. And this was definitely not on the bingo card for 2026. Benedict Cumberbatch, who you might know on screen as Marvel's Doctor Strange.
3: The name is Dr. Stephen Strange.
0: Yup, that guy. Somehow, when Benedict Cumberbatch was out riding his bike, he got into a heated 10-minute road rage fight with another cyclist. Cumberbatch accuses another man of verbally abusing him, and that man accused Benedict of repeatedly breaking traffic laws.
4: You verbally abused me.
5: I was behind you the entire time.
0: I don't think I've ever seen two cyclists get into a road rage incident, but hey, at least it was pretty tame. It went viral, and we spiraled right here on Indiana 105.
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0: Save the Dunes is hosting their annual Dunes Dash on Saturday, May 30th at West Beach. The 5K run walk takes participants to the trails of the Indiana Dunes National Park. All funds raised support the work of Save the Dunes in land preservation, habitat restoration, and ensuring public access to the Indiana Dunes for future generations to enjoy. Experts say studies show that recess is good for kids. Michael Kastner with more.
5: Ring, ring, goes the bell.
6: The American Academy of Pediatrics is emphasizing the positive role recess plays in children as it issues updated guidelines on the matter for the first time in 13 years. This follows studies that show the overall health of children is getting worse and recess time is getting shorter. The organization says recess is a temporary suspension of academic cognitive effort, helping to maintain efficiency, concentration, and morale, and it offers an opportunity for students to manage stress and promote pro-social development. I'm Michael Kastner.
0: 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I'm Laura Belushko.
7: Northbound Klein Avenue is the focus of roadwork slowdowns between 8094 and routes 12 and 20 right now, so expect to spend a little bit more time filtering through that slowly this morning. Everything else across northwest Indiana looking pretty good, just bumping along light to light. Those busy corridors, US 30, US 41, and the like. Inbound Ford to the Rhine has been behaving so far today. Metra Millennium South Water Street elevator temporarily out of service. Just a heads up there for South Shore riders. 219-405-7743, our hotline. Scott Rosenberg, Region News Team Traffic. Region News Team meteorologist Matt Wintz. I'm just gonna frolic today. Today looks like the best day of the week, at least until we get to Friday.
8: Yeah, not too bad until you get to Friday. Huge turnaround today, Scott. I mean, we're waking up to some patchy frost, temperatures in the mid to upper 30s this morning with high pressure. That high pressure heads east today. We bring in low pressure from the north, and that will warm us up out ahead of it. Temperatures with increasing clouds today and some late day rain. We're going to get up in the upper 70s for highs. What a delightful turnaround from our 30s this morning. I am looking at rain. Not a big deal. Again, severe weather threat looks pretty low as we get towards the afternoon. Temperatures will stay on the lower side tonight as that front moves through. We'll have temps to get back down to the 40s, so that cooler air hits, and it'll be with us tomorrow.

0: clear skies out tonight. Tomorrow we'll have sunshine that gives way to clouds, and then we'll go back to sunshine. We'll be in the 50s for highs tomorrow, though. And then Thursday we start to dry out. We'll have wall-to-wall sunshine expected. We'll be back into the mid-60s, so not a bad day on Thursday, Scott. And then this weekend, Friday, we start that recovery process as that pattern flips. We've been talking about this all month. Low 70s on Friday, and then into the 80s on Saturday. We'll likely be in the 70s to near 80 Sunday and Monday as well. This all comes with some scattered storms this weekend, though, as we turn our pattern summary around here. You're going to be complaining about the humidity, Scott.
1: I long to complain about the humidity at this point.
0: I agree, though. I just want to complain about something else. And if it's humidity, I think we'll take it this weekend. Yeah.
1: Tired of complaining about the cold and the dry air. My knuckles are all rough. Mm-hmm. I need my lotion. Mm-hmm. Where is it? I want to get into some like late spring, summer weather, and it looks like at least a little taste today and more ahead, so that's good news.
0: More ahead, yes. Mother Nature's lotion is coming this weekend with that humid air.
1: Mother Nature's balm. And you mentioned the high pressure. That must be why I have the sinus headache behind my eyes this morning.
0: Would be. Yeah, this pressure differences, they do. People that feel the weather, I know you're one of them, it affects your nerves and your head and your body and stuff like that, and when there's high pressure or low pressure, it allows them to expand and contract, and that's what you feel is some of that buildup in your head. So, yep, that's why you're feeling it here this morning, Scott.
1: Well, Region News Team Meteorologist Matt Wintz, so we'll talk to you again lunchtime, 12 o'clock.
0: All right, looking forward to it.
2: Thank you so much to Matt Wintz. Now, it is 7:38, and taking a look around the region, current temps, Valparaiso 45, Lake Station 46, Fair Oaks at 47.
1: The Cubs and Sox were idle yesterday. The Cubs are on the road and beginning a three-game series tonight in Atlanta. Colin Ray is scheduled to start for the Cubs. The Sox searching for a third straight victory. The Sox host the Royals tonight in a series opener at Wrigley Field. Right-hander Eric Fetty scheduled to start for the Sox tonight. The Stanley Cup playoffs continued yesterday. The Colorado Avalanche beat the Minnesota Wild 5-2 to take a 3-1 lead in their series. The action continues with two more games on Tuesday. The Montreal Canadiens will host the Buffalo Sabres in Game 4 of their series before the Vegas Golden Knights and Anaheim Ducks face off in a Game 5 in Sin City. NBA playoffs, the reigning champion Thunder locked up their spot in the Western Conference Finals. Oklahoma City completed a 4-game sweep of the Lakers with a 115-110 victory in L.A. The Thunder will face either the Spurs or the Timberwolves in the next round. Elsewhere, the Cavaliers evened up their series against the Pistons with a 112-103 home victory in Game 4. Playoff action continues tonight with the Spurs hosting the Timberwolves in Game 5. The best-of-seven series is tied 2-2. President Trump welcomed the 2025-26 National Football Champions, the Indiana Hoosiers, to the White House yesterday. I'm Scott Rosenberg. That's sports.

14% of people say this is the weirdest thing that they collect without necessarily meaning to. What do you think that is? Drop your guess on Facebook and we'll see if you're right in 3 minutes. I saw you going by, I had to say hello.

0: 14% of people say this is the weirdest thing they collect without necessarily meaning to. Any idea on what that could be?
1: It's a stat attack. I can't believe it.
0: Hey, it's Katie Day, and 14% of people say this is the weirdest thing they collect. Robin Wanata guessed ink pens, which is a great guess. A lot of ink pens just hanging around the house. That's not the answer, though. Carol in Chesterton, I like the way you think. She said plastic silverware from to-go orders at restaurants. That's another one I feel like we collect. Not the answer, though. 14% of people say they collect this, and it's weird. Barbara and Hobart said fast food napkins. The answer is actually 14% of people collect plastic bags. It's the weirdest thing they collect, and they don't necessarily even mean to do it. I don't think anyone means to collect them, but we do. You might get a bunch from the store, stuff them underneath your sink, but man, those plastic bags can be repurposed as doggy bags, mini trash bags for your bathroom can, or as a way to carry a leftover container that has potential to leak. I used to take them for granted growing up, but then I lived in New York for a few years, and I realized that some states have outlawed plastic bags entirely, and then they make you go buy a bag at the grocery store for $2. So don't feel ashamed for collecting plastic bags, because they can come in handy, and you'll miss them when they're gone. That's a stat attack.
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3: Well, northbound Klein Avenue, that work zone, Barry, basically between 80 and 94 and the Lakeshore, we're sluggish. We'll bunch up and then things free up a little bit and then it bunches up a bit. So it's kind of back and forth. And same thing on 394 right now, northbound in the Sauk Village area between Steger Road and Sauk Trail. Traffic bunching up through that area. Inbound forward to the Ryan's been looking pretty good. Our highways and expressways, other than the Klein Avenue slowdowns for the work zone that I mentioned, things are looking pretty good so far today. 219-405-7743, our hotline. Scott Rosenberg, Region News Team Traffic.
4: For Northwest Indiana, scattered showers mainly later in the afternoon. Breezy and warmer with a high around 75. Southeast wind 5 to 10 miles per hour, becoming south-southwest 15 to 20, could gust as high as 35 miles per hour. Showers and thunderstorms likely tonight, lows in the upper 40s. Mostly sunny, breezy, and cooler Wednesday, highs in the lower 50s. Wednesday night, mostly clear, lows in the lower 40s. Thursday, sunny with a high near 60.
0: 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Taking a look around northwest Indiana, Valparaiso 46, Lake Station 47, and Hebron 46.
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If you haven't seen that new Michael Jackson movie yet, it's been out for a few weeks now, but today might be the day. It is a Ticket Tuesday for a lot of local theaters, and you can save 50% or more on a lot of those tickets. Plus, you'll want to make sure that you watch this movie because there is said to be a sequel to the Michael Jackson biopic called Michael. Lionsgate executive has confirmed that they're going to be releasing and working on Michael 2. Production is set to begin later this year and in 2027.

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2: President Trump is warning the current ceasefire with Iran is on life support. He made the comment to reporters in the Oval Office on Monday. It comes as Trump is set to depart for China today, where he'll meet later this week with Chinese President Xi Jinping. China and Iran have a close strategic partnership, with China being its largest trading partner, buying over 80% of its oil. Senior citizens and older adults are more often turning to cannabis for self-medication. More from Tammy Trujillo.
3: A new study published in JAMA Network looked at adults 60 to 85 in Colorado. It found they're increasingly using cannabis edibles to help with pain, sleep issues, or mental health concerns. Most of these users are doing so without medical guidance, and most also wanted to avoid pharmaceuticals. In many cases, the study found older people are turning to cannabis after exhausting other options for relief.
2: I'm Michael Kastner.
4: Frost advisories were in effect early today across much of northern Indiana from LaPorte County to the Ohio state line. Region News team meteorologist Matt Wynn says there's a huge turnaround ahead.
5: We're waking up to some patchy frost, temperatures in the mid to upper 30s this morning with high pressure. That high pressure heads east today. We bring in low pressure from the north, and that will warm us up out ahead of it. Temperatures with increasing clouds today and some late day rain. We're going to get up in the upper 70s for highs. What a delightful turnaround from our 30s this morning.
4: Your forecast for the region coming up.
6: Republican State Senator Mike Bohacek is working on writing a bill that will be introduced in 2027 to legalize medical marijuana in Indiana. Bohacek is from Michiana Shores in northwest Indiana, and his work on the bill follows the Trump administration reclassifying state-licensed medical marijuana last month. His bill would legalize medical marijuana, create parameters for use in a medical study, and establish a tax rate and policy for the sale and distribution of the drug. Bohacek says it's been proven to be beneficial for some medical disorders and could help people throughout the state who are suffering find some relief. In downstate Columbus, longtime former Indiana Senate President Pro Tem Robert Garten has died at the age of 92. Garten was elected to the state Senate in 1970 and became President Pro Tem in 1980, holding that office until he was defeated in a reelection bid in 2006. Barks, Weaver & Glick Funeral Home in Columbus says he died Friday. Garten held the President Pro Tem office longer than anyone else in state history, serving under five governors. Your forecast for the region coming up. I'm Laura Volushko.
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8: Overall, been doing pretty well so far this morning across northwest Indiana. No accidents or incidents to report right now. If you see something we're missing, you can certainly give us a call if it's safe to do so. 219-405-7743. Slowdowns in the usual spots, bunching up in the usual spots with volume. And we've got that roadwork squeeze northbound Klein Avenue that has us riding the brakes between 8094 and the toll road mainly right now. 219-405-7743, our hotline. Some outbound road work on the Ford Freeway right around the Steel Bridge, but inbound looks good. Scott Rosenberg, Region News Team Traffic.
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4: For northwest Indiana, scattered showers mainly later in the afternoon. Breezy and warmer with a high around 75. Southeast wind 5 to 10 miles per hour, becoming south-southwest 15 to 20, could gust as high as 35 miles per hour. Showers and thunderstorms likely tonight, lows in the upper 40s. Mostly sunny, breezy, and cooler Wednesday, highs in the lower 50s. Wednesday night, mostly clear, lows in the lower 40s. Thursday, sunny with a high near 60.
10: 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Taking a look around the region, Valparaiso 49, Dyer 50, DeMont at 49.

Just a little bit ago, I told you that 14% of people have admitted that they accidentally collect plastic bags, which can be kind of a weird thing to collect. It just kind of happens naturally. They accumulate from the store. But I think I have something weirder. However, it's not a total loss. More on that in 6 minutes on Indiana 105.

0: Megan Maroney on the Country Station. It's Indiana 105. Good morning. I'm Katie Day. And if you were to walk into my house, the first thing you would see is a wall of pigs, which can be overwhelming. But hey, the collection's got to go somewhere. But then if you were to open up my dresser, you would see an overwhelming number of hats, beanies specifically. And everyone's a critic when I tell them how many beanies I have. That number's getting close to 70 now. But you won't be laughing when I'm able to read your mind. Inventors are apparently working on a beanie that does exactly that, lined with thousands of tiny sensors that can turn your thoughts into digital text at about 30 words a minute. But I have a feeling I'll just be hearing your inner thoughts judge me for adding yet another beanie to my collection, so maybe I should pass, you know, to protect my mental health. 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
1: Commuter-wise, across Northwest Indiana, we've been dealing with things fairly well, dealing with some road work bunching up on northbound on Klein Avenue between 80-94 and the Lake Shore. Also bunching up through the Schererville area, US 30 in either direction right now, light to light. This volume is kind of bunching up through there. If you're headed to Chicago this late in the game, forward to the Ryan looks fine. South Shore trains have been moving along in pretty good shape so far this morning, both the Lake Shore and the Monon corridor. 219-405-7743, our hotline. Scott Rosenberg, Region News Team Traffic.
2: For Northwest Indiana, after areas of frost early this morning, isolated showers early this afternoon with scattered showers and a slight chance of thunderstorms late, breezy with highs in the mid-70s, south winds increasing to southwest 15 to 20, gusting up to 35 miles per hour. Numerous showers with a chance of thunderstorms tonight, breezy with lows in the upper 40s. Wednesday, breezy and cooler, highs in the lower 50s. Mostly clear Wednesday night, lows in the lower 40s.
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Grace Matthew on The Country Station. It's Indiana 105. I'm Katie, and our question of the day up on Facebook. Feel free to join the conversation there. Today's question is, what is one food that you only tried because it was being served at an event or a party? Let us know. We're going to read some of your answers in 3 minutes. I'm an Indian.

find me in my wigwam. I'll be beating on my tom-tom, pull out the pipe and smoke you some. Hey, and pass it around, 'cause I'm an Indian outlaw, half Cherokee and Choctaw. My baby, she's a Chippewa.

0: Good morning from the Country Station, Indiana 105. I'm Katie Day. And the question of the day is up on Facebook. Feel free to join the conversation there. Today's question is, what is one thing you've eaten at a party or an event that you otherwise would have never tried? We got tons of answers coming in, starting with Scott in LaPorte, who said veal tartare. Veal tartare. Okay, what? Let me see here. Okay, there's a little description here.
1: A dish of finely chopped raw meat or fish in French cuisine.
0: Raw meat? That actually gave me shivers down my spine. I don't know how you did that. What's one thing you've eaten at an event or a party that you otherwise would have never tried? Lisa in LaPorte said liver and onions. Sounds as bad as it tastes. Kevin in Niles said he forgot what it was, but once he tried a purple carrot. You know, fun fact, Kevin, carrots were originally

0: apparently purple. They were also white and yellow. And they believe that the orange carrot was not commonly grown until Dutch farmers in the 16th, 17th centuries. They ended up crossing all the carrots together, and they believe that's how they got orange carrots. Fun fact. I just tried bean salad over the weekend. Had all kinds of beans in there. Green beans, kidney beans, pinto bean, I think. And it looked interesting, possibly good, possibly gross. So I had to try it, and I kind of liked it, actually. What is one thing you've eaten at an event or a party that you otherwise would have never tried? Let us know on Facebook at Indiana 105.
1: Scott. 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
4: In Munster, the town says Main Street from Hart Ditch to Calumet Avenue will undergo resurfacing improvements this week in partnership with the town of Dyer. Tomorrow, Thursday, and Friday, weather permitting. Motorists are advised to plan for increased traffic and possible delays during the work. NERPC Executive Director Ty Warner is receiving national recognition. Warner has been inducted into the 2026 Class of Fellows of the American Institute of Certified Planners, earning the profession's highest honor in recognition of his achievements and contributions to planning practice and leadership. The announcement said Warner, the Executive Director of the Northwestern Indiana Regional Planning Commission, has over 35 years of planning experience at the regional, county, and municipal levels. Starting next year, you'll be able to get back to where the Beatles gave their last concert. Michael Kastner with more.
5: The Beatles' Apple Corps Company was headquartered at 3 Savile Row in London. They recorded their last album in the basement studio, and they appeared on the roof playing to the crowd below. Ever since, it's been a must-see stop for Beatles fans, but you couldn't go inside. But now the Fabs are back, announcing they're opening a Beatles museum there. Starting next year, you'll have the run of the 7th-floor Georgia mansion, including the studio and the rooftop. There'll be temporary exhibits and a gift shop. Surviving Beatle Paul McCartney says there were so many special memories within the walls, not to mention the rooftop. And Ringo Starr says it's like going home.
6: I'd like to say thank you on behalf of the group and ourselves. I hope we pass the audition.
5: I'm Michael Kastner.
4: Your forecast for the region coming up. I'm Laura Velushko.
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1: Commuter-wise, across Northwest Indiana, we've been dealing with things fairly well, dealing with some road work bunching up on northbound on Klein Avenue between 80 and 94 and the Lake Shore. Also bunching up through the Schererville area, US 30 in either direction right now, light to light. This volume is kind of bunching up through there. If you're headed to Chicago this late in the game, forward to the Ryan looks fine. South Shore trains have been moving along in pretty good shape so far this morning, both the Lake Shore and the Monon Corridor. 219-405-7743, our hotline. Scott Rosenberg, Region News Team Traffic.
2: For Northwest Indiana, after areas of frost early this morning, isolated showers early this afternoon with scattered showers and a slight chance of thunderstorms late, breezy with highs in the mid-70s, south winds increasing to southwest 15 to 20, gusting up to 35 miles per hour. Numerous showers with a chance of thunderstorms tonight, breezy with lows in the upper 40s. Wednesday, breezy and cooler, highs in the lower 50s. Mostly clear Wednesday night, lows in the lower 40s.
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1: I thought I would premiere another song. Now, this song's been out for a little bit now, but it's one of the hidden songs off her most recent album. Megan Patrick, she just announced that she had to cancel her summer tour dates because she's having some pregnancy complications. They're expecting a baby girl this fall, but Megan has already dealt with some pregnancy loss in the past, and so she wants to make sure that her baby's happy and healthy, which I commend her for. But this song, I was doing a deep dive of her music once I found this out, and she has a song on track number 16 from her most recent album dedicated to her husband Mitchell Tenpenny, and here it is. It's called The Sweet Spot, for the first time on Indiana 105.

0: Josh Ross on The Country Station. It's Indiana 105. I'm Katie right now. It is 8:44, so you know what time it is. 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Happy birthday to several people in the region today. Patty's granddaughter, Brooke Lawson, is celebrating. Love your grandpa and grandma Lawson. Happy birthday to Brent Fuller. Enjoy your birthday. Happy birthday to Brian Tuck. And happy birthday to Alicia's niece, Elise, in DeMont, who is turning 9 today. Now, if you or someone you know is celebrating a birthday, you can always celebrate with us by finding us on Facebook. Here's how.
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3: Got an accident scene reported now. The westbound side of US 30 west of Valparaiso, just past the Shorewood area between 500 and 600 west. So watch out for delays there. Things bunching up on the eastbound side approaching 600 west near that crash scene as well. Something you'd like to tell us, give us a call, 219-405-7743. Our hotline, Scott Rosenberg, Region News Team Traffic.
4: For northwest Indiana, scattered showers mainly later in the afternoon. Breezy and warmer with a high around 75. Southeast wind 5 to 10 miles per hour, becoming south-southwest 15 to 20, could gust as high as 35 miles per hour. Showers and thunderstorms likely tonight, lows in the upper 40s. Mostly sunny, breezy, and cooler Wednesday, highs in the lower 50s. Wednesday night, mostly clear, lows in the lower 40s. Thursday, sunny with a high near 60.
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We're only about 2 months away from the Porter County Fair. Can you believe it? It's going to fly by. So if you don't already have tickets for Bailey Zimmerman, he's going to be at the fair Friday, July 24th. Make sure you grab your tickets before they're sold out. 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And trust me, you don't want to miss it when he starts singing this song at the PCF. Why?

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2: President Trump heads to China today for a meeting with Chinese President Xi Jinping. The meeting between the two leaders comes at a pivotal time in U.S.-China relations with the emergence of the Iran war. China and Iran have a close strategic partnership, and China is Iran's largest trading partner, buying over 80% of its oil. Pentagon Chief Pete Hegseth is testifying before the House and Senate this morning. Hegseth is being joined by the chairman of the Joint Chiefs of Staff, General Dan Kane, at the subcommittee hearings concerning the Department of War's 2027 budget request, with a major focus on the war with Iran. Now that reality TV star Lisa Vanderpump has her own hotel on the Las Vegas Strip, Hollywood has followed.
3: You can stab me in the back, but whilst you're there, kiss my...
2: Bravo says her new show will be called Vanderpump Rules Lisa Las Vegas. It'll give a behind-the-scenes look into the transformation of the hotel previously known as the Cromwell. I'm Michael Kastner.
4: In Jasper County, motorists are advised of overnight lane closures on I-65 just south of Rensselaer to accommodate overhead bridge demolition work. Starting on or after tonight, Tuesday, May 12th, from 9 p.m. to 6 a.m., one southbound lane will be closed at a time for two evenings. Additional overnight lane closures are scheduled for two evenings on northbound I-65, beginning on or after Wednesday, May 20th, to change the traffic configuration. Motorists are advised to be prepared for changing traffic patterns and alternating lane closures during this nighttime work. Construction will be ongoing on I-65 to the north and south of State Road 114 through late fall for various projects. Frost advisories were in effect early today across much of northern Indiana from LaPorte County to the Ohio state line. Region News Team meteorologist Matt Wynn says there's a huge turnaround ahead.
5: We're waking up to some patchy frost, temperatures in the mid to upper 30s this morning with high pressure. That high pressure heads east today. We bring in low pressure from the north, and that will warm us up out ahead of it. Temperatures with increasing clouds today and some late day rain. We're going to get up in the upper 70s for highs. What a delightful turnaround from our 30s this morning.
4: Your forecast for the region coming up. I'm Laura Voluschko.
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6: Well, delay is still building of this westbound accident, US 30, just west of the Shorewood area in western Porter County. And things have bunched up between 550 and 600 west. Make it 500 and 600 west. You're going to sit in delays. It's pretty much bumper to bumper through there until you get to this crash scene, which is pretty much right at the intersection of 600 West. So expect delays there. Something you'd like to tell us this morning or anytime throughout the day, give us a call, 219-405-7743, if it's safe to do so. Scott Rosenberg, Region News Team Traffic.
4: For Northwest Indiana, scattered showers mainly later in the afternoon. Breezy and warmer with a high around 75. Southeast wind 5 to 10 miles per hour, becoming south-southwest 15 to 20, could gust as high as 35 miles per hour. Showers and thunderstorms likely tonight, lows in the upper 40s. Mostly sunny, breezy, and cooler Wednesday, highs in the lower 50s. Wednesday night, mostly clear, lows in the lower 40s. Thursday, sunny with a high near 60.

She's been a country music icon since the 80s. Pam Tillis is not slowing down. She just put on her Facebook page, 35 years in and I'm just getting started. So I'm wondering, does she mean that she's going to be back doing a ton of concerts this year? Or is she talking about new music? Because I would love to hear another track like this. Maybe it was Memphis, Indiana 105.

Ella Langley on the country station, Indiana 105. Ella just hit a milestone, by the way. She is the first female country artist to have the top two spots on the Billboard Hot 100 chart. Choosing Texas, number one, and Be Her, what you just heard, number two. So pretty cool achievement for Ella Langley. It is a Tuesday, though, and if you're feeling like your feet are dragging, we are here to help you kickstart it into gear.

0: one.
1: Question of the day is up on Facebook at Indiana 105. 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And this has to be the most Indiana story I've ever seen. 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

One of the best parts about the month of May is, of course, the Indy 500. And I just checked. There's some general admission tickets still available for about $60. It is a fun time. I mean, I've never been myself, but I do want to go there one day. It's kind of like the Kentucky Derby. It's one of those things that you always say, I got to do that at least once. 350,000 racing fans gather in Indianapolis for Memorial Day weekend. And I bet this couple from Bloomington, Indiana is going to be there because they might be the biggest racing fans I've ever seen. And you're going to hear why I'm saying that, why I'm prophesizing that in 6 minutes on Indiana 105.

0: There are so many racing fans in the Hoosier State, but the biggest fans, that's a title that might belong to this Bloomington couple. Hey, it's Katie Day on Indiana 105, and we're revving up here to the Indy 500, the biggest racing event of the year with over 350,000 in-person spectators. And I have a feeling that this Bloomington couple will be in attendance because they are such big fans of the Indy Car Series that they decided to instill their love of racing early on with their newborn baby.
1: When we had our baby, I was like, what if we named him Indy? And he was like, I think that's the best name. So our son's name is Indy Carmichael, but we call him Indy Car.
0: That might be one of the most Indiana stories ever. And if they ever have to ground him, they could just call it a pit stop. It's perfect. Listen to
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2: Save the Dunes is hosting their annual Dunes Dash on Saturday, May 30th at West Beach. The 5K run walk takes participants to the trails of the Indiana Dunes National Park. All funds raised support the work of Save the Dunes in land preservation, habitat restoration, and ensuring public access to the Indiana Dunes for future generations to enjoy. Experts say studies show that recess is good for kids. Michael Kastner with more.
3: Ring, ring, goes the bell.
4: The American Academy of Pediatrics is emphasizing the positive role recess plays in children as it issues updated guidelines on the matter for the first time in 13 years. This follows studies that show the overall health of children is getting worse and recess time is getting shorter. The organization says recess is a temporary suspension of academic cognitive effort, helping to maintain efficiency, concentration, and morale, and it offers an opportunity for students to manage stress and promote pro-social development. I'm Michael Kastner.
2: 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I'm Laura Belushko.
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2: For Northwest Indiana, after areas of frost early this morning, isolated showers early this afternoon with scattered showers and a slight chance of thunderstorms late. Breezy with highs in the mid-70s. South winds increasing to southwest 15 to 20, gusting up to 35 miles per hour. Numerous showers with a chance of thunderstorms tonight. Breezy with lows in the upper 40s. Wednesday, breezy and cooler, highs in the lower 50s. Mostly clear Wednesday night, lows in the lower 40s.

Last night when I couldn't sleep, my dog started barking, and she has such a distinct, deep bark for such a tiny body. I started to wonder if she maybe has an accent, which perhaps sounds like I was up way past my bedtime, and I kind of was, but after a deep dive of the internet, I think we might be on to something here. More on that in 6 minutes on Indiana 105. Here's Luke Combs.

0: When you travel to different countries and even different regions in the U.S., you might be able to point out an accent, but does the same thing apply for animals? Hey, it's Katie Day, and this is your favorite part of the day. It is time for the Daily Fact. What is the Daily Fact, you might ask? It's a fun bit of information that you can pass along to your friends and coworkers to make conversation. And here it is, the Daily Fact. Did you know that goats are said to have distinct accents in their bleats? Researchers have found that goats develop regional vocal variations based on their social groups. And a study from London found that goat kids will modify their calls to sound more like their peers as they continue to grow up. The same thing tends to happen for dogs, with research suggesting that dogs adapt their barks, their pitches, and their tones to mirror the sounds of their surroundings and the speech patterns of their human companions. But so far, there's been no evidence of dogs adopting your favorite curse words. So you might be safe there. That's your Daily Fact. Craving authentic Greek food? 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

Hubbard on your Tuesday morning. It's Indiana 105. I'm Katie, and thanks for waking up with me every single morning here on Indiana 105. We'll be back again tomorrow for your hump day. It's also a Wagon Wednesday, so if you're not following us yet on Facebook at Indiana 105, you really should, because every single week we post a video of the adoptable pets currently in our local animal shelters. 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
1: Consumer prices jumped more than expected in April. The Consumer Price Index released today by the Labor Department shows the annual inflation rate is at 3.8%. That's up from 3.3% in March. That's the highest in 3 years. President Trump leaves Washington today en route to Beijing, where he'll be meeting this week with Chinese President Xi Jinping. The ongoing war in Iran is expected to be discussed as China and Iran have a close strategic partnership. A ceasefire between the U.S. and Iran is still technically in place, but President Trump warned Monday it's basically on life support. Actor Jalen Best will be lacing up the gloves to play the late boxing legend Muhammad Ali in the upcoming Prime Video series, The Greatest.
2: I'll prove to the world that I'm still the fastest, the prettiest, the most classiest, the most scientific, the greatest fighter of all time.
1: He's got the backing of producer Michael B. Jordan and Ali's wife, Lonnie Ali. I'm Michael Kastner.
3: In Jasper County, motorists are advised of overnight lane closures on I-65 just south of Rensselaer to accommodate overhead bridge demolition work. Starting on or after tonight, Tuesday, May 12th, from 9 p.m. to 6 a.m., one southbound lane will be closed at a time for 2 evenings. Additional overnight lane closures are scheduled for 2 evenings on northbound I-65, beginning on or after Wednesday, May 20th, to change the traffic configuration. Motorists are advised to be prepared for changing traffic patterns and alternating lane closures during this nighttime work. Construction will be ongoing on I-65 to the north and south of State Road 114 through late fall for various projects. Frost advisories were in effect early today across much of northern Indiana from LaPorte County to the Ohio state line. Region News team meteorologist Matt Wynn says there's a huge turnaround ahead.
4: We're waking up to some patchy frost, temperatures in the mid to upper 30s this morning with high pressure. That high pressure heads east today. We bring in low pressure from the north, and that will warm us up out ahead of it. Temperatures with increasing clouds today and some late day rain. We're going to get up in the upper 70s for highs. What a delightful turnaround from our 30s this morning.
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3: For Northwest Indiana, after areas of frost early this morning, isolated showers early this afternoon with scattered showers and a slight chance of thunderstorms late, breezy with highs in the mid-70s. South winds increasing to southwest 15 to 20, gusting up to 35 miles per hour. Numerous showers with a chance of thunderstorms tonight, breezy with lows in the upper 40s. Wednesday, breezy and cooler, highs in the lower 50s. Mostly clear Wednesday night, lows in the lower 40s.

Back in the 90s with Kenny Chesney, Indiana 105. Happy Tuesday. It's Alicia hanging out with you through your midday, 12th of May already. My niece Elise is turning 9 today. Happy birthday, Elise. Happy birthday to anyone who is celebrating today. I can't believe we're already 12.

0: Kelsey Ballerini just living her best New York City life. It's Indiana 105. Thanks for hanging out on your Tuesday morning. Today, we've got showers and storms. Looks like later in the afternoon into tonight. That's our best chance of rain this week. Going to be really windy this afternoon, too, and more mild temperatures in the mid to upper 70s. It looks like cooler next couple of days, and then we finally start that climb back to 80 degrees. Looks like by the weekend, and Matt Wynn said, looks like we're going to be staying on the mild side. So hopefully we won't have to deal with any more 50 degree highs after tomorrow, and hopefully no more frost. I've been saying that a bunch, but then sure enough, last night, areas of frost in the forecast. That better be the last one this time. Music on the way from Jackson Dean. Dustin Lynch with his latest and a throwback from Alan Jackson, all on the way before 10:30. Thank you so much for hanging out today. It's Indiana 105.
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Heavens to Betsy, it's Jackson Dean, Indiana 105. According to a new report, 4 out of 5 consumers say they've made an impulse buy in 2026. Despite more than half of shoppers saying their budget is tighter this year, sometimes you just can't resist the impulse buy. Food is the top category that causes that problem. Yep, that's the one that does it for me.

0: Getting closer and closer, Alan Jackson's farewell concert in Nashville on June 27th. Too much of a good thing. 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Hope you're having a great Tuesday so far. This is definitely me, someone who stays up later than intended. Researchers found that people who stay up later than intended may have a weaker physiological capacity for self-control. One big reason people stay up too late is what they call brooding, constantly replaying negative thoughts in their head. My thing is I'm watching something and go, you know, oh, 5 more minutes or 1 more episode or 1 more show or whatever. And then all of a sudden it's 12:30 and I really should have gone to bed like a half an hour ago. Researchers found that people who spend a lot of time overthinking problems, regrets, or worries are much more likely to delay going to bed even when they know they're tired. I guess it's because when you're laying there in bed at night trying to fall asleep, those are the thoughts that come into your head, right? Researchers say people don't avoid sleep because they're having fun. They do it because their brains won't slow down. Instead of relaxing, they keep scrolling, watching TV, etc. That is definitely me there, for sure. Music on the way after you get to get up with Region News. Chris Young and Cody Johnson, Indiana 105.
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6: Indiana Governor Mike Braun Friday ceremonially signed a law meant to update the state's long-term care system for seniors. The event took place at a senior living facility in Governor Braun's hometown of Jasper in downstate Indiana, northeast of Evansville. A news release said the law directs the Family and Social Services Administration to apply for a new Medicaid waiver to support assisted living services for eligible Hoosiers who are at least 60 years old and meet nursing facility level of care requirements. It also calls for the state to pursue adjustments that help ensure certain home and community-based services do not cost more than comparable nursing facility services. And the law requires providers, upon request, to give recipients or legal guardians accounting records and plain language itemized statements for services billed, a news release said. Frost advisories were in effect early today across much of northern Indiana from LaPorte County to the Ohio state line. Region News team meteorologist Matt Wynn says there's a huge turnaround ahead.
7: We're waking up to some patchy frost, temperatures in the mid to upper 30s this morning with high pressure. That high pressure heads east today. We bring in low pressure from the north, and that will warm us up out ahead of it. Temperatures with increasing clouds today and some late day rain. We're going to get up in the upper 70s for highs. What a delightful turnaround from our 30s this morning.
6: Your forecast for the region coming up. I'm Laura Velushko. For northwest Indiana, scattered showers mainly later in the afternoon. Breezy and warmer with a high around 75. Southeast wind 5 to 10 miles per hour, becoming south-southwest 15 to 20. Could gust as high as 35 miles per hour. Showers and thunderstorms likely tonight, lows in the upper 40s. Mostly sunny, breezy, and cooler Wednesday, highs in the lower 50s. Wednesday night, mostly clear, lows in the lower 40s. Thursday, sunny with a high near 60.

0: It's Cody Johnson who officially announced his new album, Tracklist. It's Indiana 105. He announced it during a headlining show in South Dakota over the weekend. He revealed the full 16-song tracklist for his upcoming 10th studio album, which is called Banks of the Trinity. It's going to be out June 26th. A couple of collaborations on the album, including a song called Foolproof with Brothers Osborne and Shoot the Bull featuring Luke Combs. Two of the song titles that stood out to me, Cricket on a Hook, and I'm probably not even going to say this right. Yippee-tee-oh-hey-hey? Is that real? I'm reading this online. That just does not seem like it's a real song title. And not from Cody Johnson. I don't know. You can find that track list online. It's Indiana 105. Alicia hanging with you as we move you through your Tuesday midday. Okay, so I'm sitting here with this pen. And it's one of the ones that has a clicker on the back. So I'm just sitting here. I'm a pen clicker. That is like my nervous fidget if I have nothing to do with my hands, you know, and I've got a pen nearby. Whether it's that kind of pen or I have another pen where it has a cap on it. So I'll be clicking that too. I am a pen clicker. That is my nervous fidget. What is yours? Is it tapping your foot, humming, pen clicking, something else? You can answer over on our Facebook page today. I got to put this pen down. Music on the way from Dan and Shay. It's Indiana 105.
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Jason Aldean, Indiana 105. It looks like they've dropped down the percentage of showers and storms for later on today, but it looks like after 5 p.m., we still have a 30% chance. And then tomorrow, even cooler with only 52 for the high. Yeah, after 78, which is our expected high today. We've got your forecast details on the way at 11. Here's the band Perry.

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2: 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And I thought, oh, she'll be back, till she turned around and pointed at the wall and said,

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1: Inflation is rising higher than expected. The Consumer Price Index released today by the Labor Department shows the annual inflation rate rose to 3.8% last month, up from 3.3% in March. It's the highest in 3 years. But wait, there's more. Business correspondent Christine Romans.
2: What we're hearing from economists is they think that the energy shock is just beginning to come into these numbers, that we have a lot more pain ahead, especially with no real off-ramp in sight here for getting energy costs under control in the near term.
1: President Trump will leave for China later today to meet with Chinese President Xi Jinping. The meeting between the two leaders comes at a pivotal time in U.S.-China relations with the emergence of the Iran war. China and Iran have a close strategic partnership, and China is Iran's largest trading partner, buying over 80% of its oil. I'm Michael Kastner.
3: Indiana State Police say troopers are working hard to keep the state's roadways safe. During the month of April, they report they made more than 38,000 traffic stops, issuing nearly 17,000 citations and more than 30,000 warnings. They investigated more than 1,000 crashes. 6 of them were fatal. Officials say troopers often happen upon or dispatched to assist with disabled vehicles, including flat tires, mechanical issues, vehicles stuck or out of fuel. During the month of March, troopers assisted 1,200 motorists on Indiana roadways. In Munster, the town says Main Street from Hart Ditch to Calumet Avenue will undergo resurfacing improvements this week in partnership with the town of Dyer. Tomorrow, Thursday, and Friday, weather permitting, motorists are advised to plan for increased traffic and possible delays during the work. In Illinois, work is underway on the bridge carrying 154th Street over the Bishop Ford Freeway in Dalton. The project is part of the ongoing Bishop Ford rehabilitation and modernization. To complete the work, 154th Street is fully closed just before the bridge. Traffic will be detoured to Cottage Grove Avenue, Sibley Boulevard, and Torrance Avenue. Your forecast for the region coming up. I'm Laura Velushko.
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3: For Northwest Indiana, scattered showers mainly later in the afternoon. Breezy and warmer with a high around 75. Southeast wind 5 to 10 miles per hour, becoming south-southwest 15 to 20. Could gust as high as 35 miles per hour. Showers and thunderstorms likely tonight. Lows in the upper 40s. Mostly sunny, breezy, and cooler Wednesday, highs in the lower 50s. Wednesday night, mostly clear, lows in the lower 40s. Thursday, sunny with a high near 60.

0: There's Nate Smith, Indiana 105. We're about 2.5 months away from the Porter County Fair and saw this on the Facebook page yesterday that the Fair Queen applications will be closing at the end of the month. So Porter County ladies ages 18 to 22, you can find out more details on the Porter County Fair's social media. Here's Chris Jansen, Indiana 105. Thanks for letting us be a part of your Tuesday today.
1: Prettiest girl I'd ever seen. 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

0: for that ride. There's Brian Martin. We ride Indiana 105. 40 years since the original Top Gun took flight in 1986. 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

0: 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Find us over on our Facebook page today. I want to know in our random Tuesday question, what is your nervous fidget? When you've got nothing to do with your hands, are you a pen clicker, or maybe you're a foot tapper, or you hum? Robin says she is a leg shaker. Charles says hum or sing, and he put in parentheses, lame attempt to sing. Amy says I rock back and forth. Christine says talking and foot tapping. And Rick, also a foot tapper. What about you? I am a pen clicker. I know some people find that annoying. I try not to do it. I am a pen clicker. More actually, I do it when I have a pen that just has a cap that comes off, and I just click that cap, you know, up and down. What is your nervous fidget? You can answer on our Facebook page today.
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4: 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In Lowell, renovations are underway at a local park. Mark Edward Willows has more.
5: Nassau Park, formerly Liberty Park, on Main Street in Lowell, is going through a $10 million renovation plan, which will include many new amenities like a splash pad, a playground for the kids, and a new community center. Also, a new building for the Parks Department, along with an amphitheater for entertainment. The new park is set with a big grand opening on August the 1st. The Nassau Park project is supported by the Dean and Barbara White Foundation. The park is all a part of revitalizing downtown Lowell. Cindy Hughes, Lowell Parks and Recreation Department Director, tells what to expect on the big night.
6: We are happy to announce the grand opening of our newly renovated Nassau Park that will take place on August 1st. This will be a free event for the community. It will start with gates opening at 5 p.m., and we will have a local country star, Nate Venturelli, opening up, followed by the main act of Chris Lane, who will be performing at 8 p.m. Parking will be available at two different locations, 148 Oakley Avenue and 17105 Klein Avenue, with shuttle service. Tickets will become available closer to the event. This will be a free event for Lowell residents who will have first choice of the tickets, and then we will open them to non-residents. More information will be available at www.lowell.net or by following the Lowell Parks Department on social media. Look forward, everyone, coming and enjoying our new park.
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4: For Northwest Indiana, scattered showers mainly later in the afternoon. Breezy and warmer with a high around 75. Southeast wind 5 to 10 miles per hour, becoming south-southwest 15 to 20. Could gust as high as 35 miles per hour. Showers and thunderstorms likely tonight, lows in the upper 40s. Mostly sunny, breezy, and cooler Wednesday, highs in the lower 50s. Wednesday night, mostly clear, lows in the lower 40s. Thursday, sunny with a high near 60.

0: 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So I saw this online. Halo Top, the ice cream company, is releasing a new product called the Silent a la Mode Spoon, a utensil that would automatically put your phone on Do Not Disturb while you're eating, particularly, of course, their signature ice cream. The gold-colored spoon is topped with their signature ice cream scoop and contains a near-field communication, or NFC chip, that works with both iPhones and Android devices. After a quick setup, you tap the spoon to your phone and it activates Do Not Disturb mode, silencing calls, texts, and notifications while you eat, because we don't need to be interrupted while eating ice cream. It's actually not that expensive. $4.90. You can get it online for a limited time. Sarah Evans and the latest from Zach Top coming up. Thanks for hanging out today. 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

His new Yacht Rock cover album, Flow State, will be out a month from today on June 12th. It's Keith Urban, Indiana 105. How is June less than a month away? We're going to get some June-like weather in here starting this weekend. We've got a few 80-degree days in a row. Matt Wintz has our forecast details after noon.

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1: President Trump will begin heading to China today for a meeting with Chinese President Xi Jinping. The meeting between the two leaders comes at a pivotal time in U.S.-China relations with the emergence of the Iran war. China and Iran have a close strategic partnership, and China is Iran's largest trading partner, buying over 80% of its oil. Other topics on the table include the future of Taiwan, trade, and artificial intelligence. Trump will be accompanied by 16 CEOs, including Elon Musk and Apple's Tim Cook. A new report says Americans paid more for goods last month. The Consumer Price Index released today by the Labor Department shows the annual inflation rate is at 3.8%, up from 3.3% in March. It's the highest since May of 2023. Not counting food and energy prices, the rate was 2.8% for the year. And the World Health Organization says there's no sign of a larger hantavirus outbreak after passengers disembarked from the cruise at the center of the illness. I'm Chris Caraggio.
2: In Valparaiso, the city says there's still time to provide input on how to make area streets safer for everyone. The city held an open house on the safety action plan last week, but residents who didn't get a chance to drop by can still review the draft recommendations, explore the meeting materials, and share their ideas via an online survey by May 22nd. You can also visit the project website and share ideas that way. The city says the final safety action plan will unlock federal funding opportunities and create safer, more connected streets across Valparaiso. In Chesterton, Westchester Public Library is hosting a special presentation by Save the Dunes this Friday, May 15th, called Building Bird Habitat at Home. 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The program will be at the library's Bauer Center. 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Your forecast for the region coming up. I'm Laura Velushko.
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4: This is Region News team meteorologist Matt Wins with a look at your forecast for Northwest Indiana. What a turnaround since this morning. We are warming quickly here as of our lunchtime. We've got increasing clouds the rest of the day with some pop-up showers, maybe a rumble of thunder as the front moves through. More towards that evening rush hour into the evening itself, that front moves through. We're a warm out ahead of it, though. Boy, my goodness, mid to upper 70s this afternoon. Now, tonight, the front will move through. Not expecting severe weather. It'll be out. We'll clear skies out, but we'll cool down tonight. Upper 40s for lows, and then tomorrow we're on the cooler side. We'll likely start with some early morning sun. Then we'll have some clouds that move in, and then we'll break back into sunshine by afternoon and evening. Temperatures, though, tomorrow, chilly. In the 50s for most of us, the near 60 west. Then we start the warm-up process. Sunshine on Thursday, mid-60s. We'll have a few hit-or-miss showers or thunderstorms around on Friday. We'll be in the low 70s. And then this weekend, I've got us in the 80s on Saturday, upper 70s on Sunday, then back to the 80s next Monday. All three of those days come with a summertime pattern with some scattered showers and thunderstorms returning. And yes, we'll have humidity around this weekend. Big change compared to where we were, especially this morning. I'm meteorologist Matt Wintz for Region News.

It's Blake Shelton, Indiana 105, into your Tuesday afternoon. The American Idol finale was last night, and country reigned supreme, Hannah Harper winning American Idol this year. Here's Corey Kent with Coe Wetzel as we move through your workday. Thanks for hanging out today.

Jamie Johnson going to be at the venue at Horseshoe Casino in Hammond this summer on August 14th. It's Indiana 105. Thanks for hanging out today into your Tuesday afternoon. Find us over on our Facebook page today. A random Tuesday question. I want to know, what is your nervous fidget? Are you a foot tapper? Are you a pen clicker? Do you hum, sing, something else? Christina says leg bouncer. Bob says, play with change in my pocket or bite my fingernails, among others. I probably would play with change in my pocket, too, if I ever had change in my pocket. But, you know, women don't get pockets in jeans. Lisa says, shake my foot. Becky's a foot tapper. Eric says, spin my wedding ring around on my finger. Jessica is also a foot shaker. Mary is a finger tapper and foot shaker. And Shannon says, biting my nails. I'm a pen clicker for sure. What is your nervous fidget? You can answer.

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There's Jordan Davis, Indiana 105. Tomorrow, definitely going to need the heat on still, with highs only in the low 50s. But 30 degrees warmer over the weekend. We're going to be in the low 80s. I have a feeling a lot of us are going to be turning on the air conditioning. April and May are definitely the most confusing weather months.

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1: That is brand new from Max McNown, who's going to be opening the Porter County Fair just 2.5 months away, Thursday, July 23rd. It's called Done For, Indiana 105. Thanks so much for hanging out today. Hope your Tuesday workday is going by quickly. A nice mild day. I hope you're out enjoying the weather before the showers and storms move in later in the afternoon. Sitting right now in the upper 60s in the region. Our high today should be in the upper 70s. Feeling like summer. The 12th of May today, Limerick Day. It is International Nurses Day, National Nutty Fudge Day, and National Odometer Day. I want to know over on our Facebook how many miles you have in your car right now, and the most miles.

0: miles you've put on a car. My car currently has over 231,000 miles on it. How about yours? 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I will run that car until it doesn't run anymore. 231 so far and counting. 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
6: 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In Lowell, renovations are underway at a local park. Mark Edward Willows has more.
7: Nassau Park, formerly Liberty Park, on Main Street in Lowell, is going through a $10 million renovation plan, which will include many new amenities, like a splash pad, a playground for the kids, and a new community center. Also, a new building for the Parks Department, along with an amphitheater for entertainment. The new park is set with a big grand opening on August the 1st. The Nassau Park project is supported by the Dean and Barbara White Foundation. The park is all a part of revitalizing downtown Lowell. Cindy Hughes, Lowell Parks and Recreation Department Director, tells what to expect on the big night.
8: We are happy to announce the grand opening of our newly renovated Nassau Park that will take place on August 1st. This will be a free event for the community. It will start with gates opening at 5 p.m. and we will have a local country star, Nate Venturelli, opening up, followed by the main act of Chris Lane, who will be performing at 8 p.m. Parking will be available at two different locations, 148 Oakley Avenue and 17105 Klein Avenue with shuttle service. Tickets will become available closer to the event. This will be a free event for Lowell residents who will have first choice of the tickets, and then we will open them to non-residents. More information will be available at www.lowell.net or by following the Lowell Parks Department on social media. Look forward, everyone, coming and enjoying our new park.
7: For the Region News Team at the Lowell Parks and Recreation Department, I'm Mark Edward Willows.
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6: For Northwest Indiana, scattered showers and thunderstorms developing later in the day, breezy with highs around 80. South winds 10 to 15, increasing to southwest 15 to 25 miles per hour, gusting up to 35. Tonight, scattered showers and thunderstorms this evening, breezy with lows around 50. Wednesday, partly cloudy and cooler, highs in the upper 50s inland, mid-50s near the lake. Wednesday night, mostly clear, lows in the lower 40s. That's your region forecast.

0: There's Jason Aldean of the Country Station, Indiana 105. Cubs and Sox back in action tonight. The Cubs try to avoid a third straight loss, taking on the Braves in Atlanta. Colin Ray will pitch for the Cubs at 6:15. The White Sox on the south side will host the Royals. Eric Fetty will pitch first pitch at 6:40. The Lakers were swept out of the playoffs by the Oklahoma City Thunder. Spurs and Timberwolves game 5 tonight. NHL playoffs game 4, Montreal leading 2-1 over Buffalo. Ducks and Golden Knights tied at 2 games apiece, game 5 tonight in Vegas. Tomorrow, Indiana Fever will take on the LA Sparks, while the Chicago Sky will visit Golden State. That's a quick look at sports. Hope you're having a fantastic Tuesday, enjoying the mild weather today, doing the old roller coaster, going back down tomorrow, but summer-like weather coming for the weekend. You know, the unofficial start to summer is less than 2 weeks away, Memorial Day on the 25th, so 2 weeks from yesterday. I feel like within the next few weeks, all schools are going to be getting out. Crazy that another school year has come and gone.
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It's Parker McCollum, Indiana 105. I know this is jumping ahead a little bit, but the Crown Point 4th of July parade will be back this year with U.S. Air Force veteran and NASA astronaut Jerry Ross as the Grand Marshal. You can find out more details at the City of Crown Point's website, July 4th, on a Saturday this year.

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1: A new report says Americans' wallets were hit hard when it came to buying goods last month. The Consumer Price Index released today by the Labor Department shows the annual inflation rate is at 3.8%, up from 3.3% in March. That's the high since May of 2023. Not counting food and energy prices, the rate was 2.8% for the year. President Trump is traveling to China today to meet with Chinese President Xi Jinping. The meeting between the two leaders comes at a pivotal time in U.S.-China relations with the emergence of the Iran war. China and Iran have a close strategic partnership, and China is Iran's largest trading partner, buying over 80% of its oil. Other topics on the table include the future of Taiwan, trade, and AI. Trump will be accompanied by 16 CEOs, including Elon Musk and Apple's Tim Cook. Secretary of War Pete Hegseth is appearing back before the House and Senate. Hegseth testified about his budget in hearings just about 2 weeks ago. I'm Chris Caraggio.
2: A Chesterton resident faces a charge of criminal recklessness in connection with a senior assassin's game incident. Officers say the 18-year-old was driving the car that another person fell from during the game. The person who fell had jumped on the hood of the car but fell off while the car was moving. The person who fell sustained a carotid artery dissection, skull fracture, neck fracture, brain bleed, ruptured eardrum, and road rash. Officials say the charge is a Class A misdemeanor, punishable by up to a year in jail. Opportunity Enterprises has been awarded a three-year accreditation from the Commission on Accreditation of Rehabilitation Facilities, an independent nonprofit accreditor of Health and Human Services. OE says this is the highest level awarded and is a public signal of an organization's commitment to quality, accountability, and continuous improvement. They say organizations receiving a three-year accreditation have demonstrated that their services, personnel, and documentation meet rigorous standards and are aligned with best practices in the field. Opportunity Enterprises provides a range of services that support individuals with disabilities in achieving greater independence, employment, and community inclusion. The Porter County Health Department is collecting donations for their diaper drive to support local families in need. Babies need diapers every day, and for many families, keeping up with that need can be tough. The Health Department is accepting diapers of all sizes and baby wipes. Donations can be dropped off at the Porter County Health Department. Organizers say every donation stays local and directly supports families in our community. Your region forecast is coming up next. I'm Jamie Foster with the Region News Team.
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2: Warm and breezy today with highs near 80 degrees. Isolated showers and thunderstorms may move in later this evening and stick around overnight. Lows tonight will be in the low 50s. Wednesday, cooler, upper 50s for highs, but mostly sunny and continued breezy. Sunny on Thursday with highs in the low 60s. We'll be back in the low 70s on Friday with showers in the area. Saturday, we dry out and warm up, mostly sunny with highs in the low 80s. That's your region forecast.

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1: There's Thomas Rhett, Beautiful As You, Indiana 105. A day as beautiful as you until we get the showers that move in later, but it looks like it might be just a quick hit of rain sometime after 5 o'clock and out of here by 8 o'clock tonight. We'll be keeping an eye on it for you, but hopefully just, you know, a little rain moving by. Here's Cole Swindell, Indiana 105. Thanks for hanging out.

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0: new male artist, the ACMs, which, by the way, this coming Sunday, the ACMs, hosted by Shania, streaming on Amazon Prime Video. It's Indiana 105. Thanks so much for letting us be a part of your Tuesday afternoon. Scientists say the ideal amount of eye contact before it gets awkward is just 3 seconds. Anything longer feels creepy. Anything shorter feels dismissive. But researchers say there is a reason your brain reacts so fast. Eye contact is one of the oldest social signals humans have, and your brain treats it like a threat assessment tool. If you hold someone's gaze for about 3 seconds, the brain can read it as confidence and that they're interested, they're connected with you. But once you go beyond that, the brain starts thinking something's off. Why are they still staring at me? On the flip side, breaking eye contact too quickly makes you seem distracted, like you're not paying attention or you're uninterested. So 3 seconds is the sweet spot, the amount of eye contact. Yeah, I feel like I've always had a little trouble with that. But you know what? I don't have to have eye contact behind the microphone, but I'm looking at you.
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0: There's Carrie Underwood and Ghost Story, the country station, Indiana 105, on our Facebook today. It's National Odometer Day. So I want to know, what's your car currently sitting at, and what's the most miles you've had on a car? I'm currently at 231,000 with mine. Shannon says 120,000 on my current car. Robert, 311,000 on a 99 Ford F-150. My current has 113,000 and getting a new motor under warranty at the moment. See, they don't make them like they used to. Let's see. Justin says 320,000. I'm going for over 300,000 too. Let's see. Andy says I had a 2010 Honda Insight with 250,000 and close to that with your current car. Keith says Ford F-150 at 313,000, still going strong. Jack, I had a 96 Toyota Camry with 387,000 back in the day. Wow. Tammy says, I believe we have 205,000 on our 2012 GMC Terrain, still going strong. Lisa says 300 plus thousand miles on a Dodge Grand Caravan. Debbie, 390,000 on a 2003 Sonoma. What about you? The most miles you've ever had on a car? You could answer over on our Facebook page today.
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2: Republican State Senator Mike Boachek is working on a bill that will be introduced in 2027 to legalize medical marijuana in Indiana. Boachek is from Michiana Shores, and his work on the bill follows the Trump administration reclassifying state-licensed medical marijuana last month. His bill would legalize medical marijuana, create parameters for use in a medical study, and establish a tax rate and policy for the sale and distribution of the drug. Boachek says it's been proven to be beneficial for some medical disorders and could help people throughout the state who are suffering find some relief. We started the year with nearly half the state in some form of a drought, including areas of Northwest Indiana. 5 months later, most of the state is drought-free. That's according to the latest U.S. Drought Monitor, which shows just a few counties in far southern Indiana are still behind on rainfall. About a month ago, several counties in northern Indiana, including portions of Newton, Jasper, Stark, and Pulaski counties, were still considered abnormally dry or in moderate drought. The next update is this Thursday. In Valparaiso, the city says there's still time to provide input on how to make area streets safer for everyone. The city held an open house on the Safety Action Plan last week, but residents who didn't get a chance to drop by can still review the draft recommendations, explore the meeting materials, and share their ideas online by May 22nd. You can also visit the project website and share ideas that way. The city says the final Safety Action Plan will unlock federal funding opportunities and create safer, more connected streets across Valparaiso. Your forecast is coming up next. I'm Jamie Foster. Temperatures continue to climb this afternoon. We'll be near 80 degrees later today. Isolated storms could move in early this evening. They may linger into the overnight hours. Lows tonight will be around 50 degrees. Tomorrow, much cooler, highs in the upper 50s with mostly sunny skies. Clear overnight Wednesday night with lows around 40. Sunny on Thursday with highs in the low 60s. Back into the low 70s on Friday with showers in the region. Saturday, we warm up and dry out, mostly sunny with highs in the low 80s. That's your region forecast.

0: Luke Bryan announcing last night on the Idol finale that his new album Signs will be out on September 18th. That one will be on at Country and She Knows It, the country station. It's Indiana 105. 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So one of our charities from the Midwest Bag Bowl this year, Family Promise of Porter County, is having a big fundraiser coming up this Saturday, May 16th at Willow Creek Middle School in Portage. It is their Nelson's Chicken fundraiser. 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But if you're interested in getting your chicken while supplies last, supporting families in need, again, more details online for their Nelson's Chicken fundraiser this Saturday, beginning at 11:30 at Willow Creek Middle School in Portage. Music on the way from Megan Maroney, Keith Urban, New Country from Parmalee, all before 2.
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That is Kenny Chesney, Indiana 105. Pretty sure the DeMott Townwide Garage Sale is this Saturday. I'm sure there's going to be plenty more and a very summer-like warm weekend on the way to have that. We'll be in the 80s. We've got your forecast details a little up and down before that, though. Here's Parmalee with New Country, Indiana 105.

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1: The cost of the war in Iran has risen to $29 billion. That's according to a Pentagon official's testimony before a House Appropriations Subcommittee today. The total is up from about $25 billion late last month. Meantime, Iran's top negotiator says the U.S. will have to accept his country's peace plan or else American taxpayers will pay the price. President Trump has so far rejected Iran's proposals. And President Trump is set to depart for China today for his high-stakes meeting with Chinese President Xi Jinping. The meeting comes at a pivotal time in U.S.-China relations with the emergence of the Iran war. China and Iran have a close strategic partnership, and China is Iran's largest trading partner, buying over 80% of its oil. Other topics on the table include the future of Taiwan, trade, and artificial intelligence. Trump will be accompanied by 16 CEOs, including Elon Musk and Apple's Tim Cook. I'm Chris Caraggio.
2: The city of Valparaiso is looking to maximize the lifespan of its roadways with an innovative asphalt rejuvenating treatment called Reclamite. The product has been in use for more than 50 years, and the city says the treatment is estimated to add 8 years to the life of the pavement. Officials say the rejuvenating treatment will be applied to 5 areas of the city that have been paved more recently, as the treatment is designed to provide maximum effectiveness within 2 years of paving. Weather permitting, the process will begin tomorrow. The LaPorte County Health Department is offering free in-home well water screening tests for LaPorte County residential well owners. It's part of National Drinking Water Week this week, May 11th through the 15th. Test kits will be available for pickup at both LaPorte and Michigan City Health Department offices while supplies last. The LaPorte County Health Department says while Indiana's Safe Drinking Water Act requires routine testing for public water systems, owners of residential wells have sole responsibility for ensuring the safety of their drinking water and maintaining the well system to prevent any contamination. We've shared more information about the test kits on the Region News Team Facebook page. In East Chicago, the community is invited to join Mayor Anthony Copeland and the Indiana Harbor East Chicago Lions Club for the annual beach cleanup at Jorsay Park Beach. The event is Tuesday, May 19th at 10 a.m. The city says whether you can stay for a little or lend a hand the whole time, every effort counts. For the Region News Team, I'm Jamie Foster. Your forecast is coming up next.
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2: Clouds will be on the increase this afternoon, as will the winds. There's a blowing dust advisory for our southern counties. There's a chance for isolated showers and thunderstorms. Highs will be in the upper 70s. Showers and storms continue overnight tonight with lows around 50. Wednesday, mostly sunny and breezy with highs in the mid to upper 50s. Mostly clear Wednesday night with lows around 40. We'll be in the low 60s Thursday with sunny skies. Then Friday, a chance of showers with highs in the low 70s. Saturday looks nice, mostly sunny with highs in the low 80s. That's your region forecast.

Hopefully you're almost done with your work day. It's Chris Jansen, Indiana 105. Tomorrow's Wednesday will be halfway through the work week and another Wagon Wednesday brought to you by Healthy Paws in Valparaiso and Paws in Motion. Make sure you're checking out a video for an adorable, adoptable pet. It's going to be featured tomorrow with Wagon Wednesday over on our social media tomorrow morning.

0: The sun getting its shine on today for a little while longer before the clouds and the storms move in this evening. It's Florida Georgia Line, Indiana 105. I mean, maybe not, just a 30% chance of showers, but then 60% chance as we head towards the evening. So it looks like between about 5 and 10 p.m.-ish, that is our time frame we're watching. So we'll be keeping an eye on that. Find us over on our Facebook page today. Today is National Odometer Day. So I want to know the most miles that you've had on a car. Let's see. John says most I had was 210,000 on a 99 Oldsmobile Intrigue. Lori, 327K on my Honda. Tammy, congratulations. She said my 08 just hit 200,000 yesterday. Let's see. Kathy says 250,000 miles. My husband has a 2011 Hyundai Santa Fe. Lori over 200,000 with her 2005 Chevy Silverado. Tammy 296 on my 04 Explorer. You're close. Lisa, is this accurate? She says 600,000 plus on our 1999 GMC Jimmy. That is insane. If you got over 600,000 miles on it, that thing is going to be alive forever. Rick says 553,000. What about you? The highest number of miles you've had on a car. I'm at 231,000 currently on mine, and it's still going strong.
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Will this be the year he wins Entertainer of the Year at the ACMs? There's Sunday on Amazon Prime. It's Indiana 105. I, of course, do not have that, so I will not be able to watch. Thanks so much for letting us be a part of your workday today. Hey, coming up, what celebrity would you consider the most cool? We've got a new list we'll talk about on the way. Here's Alexandra Kay.

0: 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And out of names spanning music, sports, movies, Samuel L. Jackson came out on top as the coolest celebrity in America, with more than 70% of people in this poll calling him at least somewhat cool. Other stars near the top include all members of the Beatles, Willie Nelson, Dwayne The Rock Johnson, Michael Jordan, Clint Eastwood, all in the top of the list. But on the other end of the list, the least cool celebrity in the poll, Kanye West.
1: If the world were like a...
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6: Household debt is climbing to a record high. According to the Federal Reserve Bank of New York, household debt reached $18.8 trillion in the first quarter of 2026. And the record debt levels come as Americans face rising inflation. The New York Fed reported that mortgage balances climbed to over $13 trillion, auto loan balances grew to over $1 trillion, and home equity lines of credit reached $446 billion. According to the New York Fed, 4.8% of outstanding household debt was in some stage of delinquency at the end of March. However, delinquency rates for auto loans remained steady, while those for credit cards and mortgages ticked down slightly. Criminal charges are being filed in the deadly collapse of Baltimore's Francis Scott Key Bridge. The MV Dolly crashed into the bridge back in March 2024, causing it to collapse and forcing one of the nation's busiest ports to close for almost 3 months. The indictment charges three defendants with conspiracy to defraud the U.S. and with causing the death of six construction workers. Jimmy Fallon is going dark on Stephen Colbert's last day as a late-night host. NBC is set to air a rerun of The Tonight Show on the night of Colbert's final final episode of The Late Show following its cancellation by CBS last year. Fallon joins Jimmy Kimmel in the show of late night solidarity as ABC confirmed Monday that Jimmy Kimmel Live would also bow out to give Colbert's show the spotlight. The final episode airs May 21st on CBS. Your forecast is coming up next. I'm Jamie Foster. Showers and thunderstorms will be headed our way later this afternoon and overnight tonight. Until then, mostly cloudy and breezy. There's a blowing dust advisory for Newton and Jasper counties. Highs today will be in the upper 70s. Tonight will be around 50 degrees. Wednesday, mostly sunny with highs in the upper 50s. Thursday, sunny skies with highs around 60. Friday, we're back in the low 70s with a chance of showers. Saturday looks really nice, mostly sunny with highs in the low 80s. That's your region forecast.

0: Ella Langley making Billboard history. Indiana 105. She just became the first female country artist ever to hold the top two spots on the all-genre Billboard Hot 100 chart at the same time. Choosin' Texas has been number one now for 9 non-consecutive weeks. And Be Her is at number two. She also had a number one album with Dandelion when that was released last month. I'd say she's having a pretty good year so far. Thanks so much for hanging out today. It's Alicia with you for a few more minutes here until 3 o'clock. Coming up this Saturday, you can join in on Joe's Bike Run in Calumet City, just across the state line in Illinois. The run benefits 13-year-old Riley Robb, who is suffering from Hodgkin's lymphoma. The event includes food, drinks, live music, and more this Saturday. It's a family-friendly event from 11 a.m. to 6 p.m. at American Legion Post 330. That's in Calumet City, Illinois. You can find out more details under Adams Radio Cares. 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

Her new album will be out in August. It's Ashley Cook, Indiana 105. That is going to do it for me today. It's Alicia. Thank you so much for hanging out. Have a great rest of your Tuesday. We'll be keeping an eye on any showers and storms that get close to us. Hopefully just a little rain. Phil King filling in next for the Mullet Man at 3. Here's Sugarland.

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1: 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Car must be complete.
2: President Trump says we'll see what happens with Iran, as peace talks appear to have come to a halt. Before departing the White House today for his state visit to China, Trump told reporters the U.S. will only make a good deal with Iran that benefits the American people. The president said his team will discuss Iran on the long flight to China. Yesterday, he said the ceasefire is on life support after he dismissed Iran's latest counterproposal as garbage. Dr. Marty Makary is set to walk away from his role as commissioner of the FDA. According to multiple reports, Dr. Makary will announce that he's stepping down today, and it marks the fourth high-profile departure of the Trump administration this year. It comes several days after NBC News reported that President Trump was considering ousting Makary following months of dissatisfaction with some of his work at the FDA. Makary also faced scrutiny from Republican lawmakers for not yet releasing its review of abortion medication after promising during his confirmation process that he would conduct one. I'm Chris Caraggio.
3: In East Chicago, the city received more than $17 million in low-interest loans from the Indiana Finance Authority to help fund improvements to the city's drinking water system. Officials say the project includes repairs to an elevated water tank and associated pump station, improvements at the water treatment plant, installation of a raw water pump, and the replacement of lead service lines in the Roxana and Sunnyside neighborhoods. The Indiana Finance Authority says the project will ensure the city is able to provide reliable service and safe water to residents and businesses in the East Chicago service area. LaPorte County's Solid Waste District is hosting their Household Hazardous Waste Collection event this Saturday, May 16th, from 9 a.m. to 2 p.m. at the fairgrounds. They say it's a great way to safely dispose of items like batteries, fluorescent and LED bulbs, medicines, and sharps like needles and syringes. We've shared more information on the Region News Team Facebook page. In Winfield, the town is hosting its annual Windfield Day on Saturday, May 30th from 10 a.m. to 1 p.m. at Randolph Street Park. The Touch a Truck event includes kite flying, food trucks, and hands-on fun. Organizers say the event is sensory friendly from 10 to 10:30 that morning, meaning there will be no flashing lights or horns during that time. Kids can receive a free kite while supplies last. Your forecast is coming up next. I'm Jamie Foster.
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6: All right, gang, we look like we have some more rain coming possibly this afternoon. Chance of scattered showers and thunderstorms after 4 o'clock later this afternoon. Tonight, scattered showers before 10 o'clock, then a possible thunder shower. Low of 50 by Wednesday, mostly sunny, not too much, not warmer, man. Today's pretty nice, but Wednesday, mostly sunny and a high of 57, wind gust of up to 25 for tomorrow. Thursday, sunny and a high of only 63, and by Friday, scattered showers and thunderstorms before 1 o'clock. Otherwise, partly sunny and a high of 74, so that's not too bad. Hammond 77, Merrillville checking in at 76, and Portage is at 77.

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1: This broadcast is coming to you through the courtesy of Brighto, and it's six delicious flavors. Chocolate, vanilla, cranberry, strawberry, or raspberry. Now don't away, ladies and gentlemen, we'll soon be with you.
0: By the way, I'm with you. Happy Tuesday. By the way, a jelly roll that we heard earlier, that goes out to Bonnie. She's a hardworking lady. She works at the Family Express on 231 in Crown Point. So, hey, thanks for listening, Bonnie. We appreciate you guys listening, too. Hope you're having a great Tuesday. Phil King.

0: Yeah, it seems to be the theme. Before you know it, we'll all be whining that it's too cold and too hot. We just whine about everything. I do. All right, Bailey Zimmerman, going to go back a few with George Strait, too. On the way, it's the Country Station. We are Indiana 105.
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5: Traffic alert. We have a stalled vehicle now off to the left shoulder on the westbound side of 8094 near Klein, causing slowdowns from I-65 all the way over to Klein Avenue. Going to be hitting the brakes. And then the Hoover Police Department asking motorists to avoid Wisconsin Street between 38th Avenue and 40th Avenue due to a crash investigation. And the road may be closed there for several hours in Hobart. That is Wisconsin Street between 38th Avenue and 40th Avenue. Leisha Tassone with a region traffic alert.
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A wave on wave is like being at Lake Michigan, man. It gets pretty wavy. It's almost like being in the ocean if you're out in the middle of there. Good afternoon, everybody. Going back to 2003 and Pat Green, wave on wave. Phil King along with you, filling in for the Mullet Man this afternoon. And hey, wanted to let you know that Ashland is going to be singing the national anthem coming up July 3rd. At the Valparaiso Central Park, and Johnny James is going to be playing there to celebrate our 250th anniversary. It's going to be a good show, so check it out. Ashland and Johnny James. Coming to the Porter County Fair this year, Mr. Zimmerman, take it, Indiana 105.

0: You know I do that when I pull into a gas station and I see that gas is $4.29 and the other one is $4.19. I'm like, oh, I'll save 10 cents. That's what I'll change my mind. It's Riley Green right here, the country station. We're Indiana 105. I got to tell you, I am so excited when Scott will ask me. Scott will say, hey, Phil, can you fill in for Mike? He's going to be on vacation because this is like a candy store when I come in here. I lock the door, I get into the music vault, and we have some fun. So I love being here, and thank you for letting me fill in for the mullet man. Phil King along with you. Hope you guys are having a good Tuesday. We asked you on our Facebook page what we can name Mike's boat. Mike, he painted it recently. And when he painted it, Tammy goes, kind of looks like a trash can. Mike and I looked at each other like, well, we shouldn't name it the trash can. So we're asking you to step on our, get on our Facebook page and give us some ideas. The trash can doesn't work, but, you know, maybe it will. I love your ideas. Man, you know, you've got like Summer King using our name, Mullet King. I like that. Helen asks, do we win a prize if we get the right? No, we're not doing a contest. Although that would be a good, maybe I'll talk to the sales department. We'll make this a contest. We'll sell ads. See if Mike and Phil catch anything. We won't catch anything and they'll all be mad. The Mullet Cruiser. Rick said that one. SS Mullet. Mullet Patrol. Mullet of the Sea. I like Bob Burt's. Gil. G-I-L. Guilty Pleasure. South of the River. Tom, thank you. Catch Me If You Can. Mullet King. There we go. That was the one I mentioned before. Real Time. Off the Hook. Check it out. All right, we're going to come back with your forecast, and Miranda Lambert is on the way. We are the country station, Chicago to South Bend. It is Indiana 105. Hang on.
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1: Republican State Senator Mike Boachek is working on a bill that will be introduced in 2027 to legalize medical marijuana in Indiana. Boachek is from Michiana Shores, and his work on the bill follows the Trump administration reclassifying state-licensed medical marijuana last month. His bill would legalize medical marijuana, create parameters for use in a medical study, and establish a tax rate and policy for the sale and distribution of the drug. Boachek says it's been proven to be beneficial for some medical disorders and could help people throughout the state who are suffering find some relief. We started the year with nearly half the state in some form of a drought, including areas of northwest Indiana. 5 months later, most of the state is drought-free. That's according to the latest U.S. Drought Monitor, which shows just a few counties in far southern Indiana are still behind on rainfall. About a month ago, several counties in northern Indiana, including portions of Newton, Jasper, Stark, and Pulaski counties, were still considered abnormally dry or in moderate drought. The next update is this Thursday. In Valparaiso, the city says there's still time to provide input on how to make area streets safer for everyone. The city held an open house on the Safety Action Plan last week, but residents who didn't get a chance to drop by can still review the draft recommendations, explore the meeting materials, and share their ideas online by May 22nd. You can also visit the project website and share ideas that way. The city says the final Safety Action Plan will unlock federal funding opportunities and create safer, more connected streets across Valparaiso. Your forecast is coming up next. I'm Jamie Foster.
2: Leisha, to some of the region traffic update. Westbound side of 8094 still slow moving between I-65 and Klein due to an earlier stalled vehicle. Be careful on the ramp eastbound 8094 to Burr Street. Tips are letting us know there was a traffic hazard in the middle of the ramp there, so if that is still there, just be careful eastbound exiting at Burr Street. And then Hobart Police Department asking motorists to avoid Wisconsin Street between 38th and 40th Avenue for a crash investigation that may be closed for several hours. That's Wisconsin Street and Hobart between 38th and 40th Avenues. Leisha Tassone with a region traffic update.
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4: All right, region, here we go. Your forecast for the rest of this afternoon. Scattered showers and thunderstorms after 4 o'clock. We show the color radar. Some rain coming into the region. So there you go. Tonight, scattered showers before 10 o'clock, then a possible thunderstorm, low of 50. By tomorrow, sunny. Cool, though. Wind gust of up to 25, a high of 57. By Thursday, sunny and a high of 63. Friday, scattered showers and thunderstorms before 1 o'clock. Otherwise, partly sunny the rest of the day with a high of 74. Right now, LaPorte, 74. Hebron at 78. And Wanata checking in at 76.

0: Yes! Little Nate Smith along with Tyler Hubbard. We are the Country Station, Indiana 105. I'm Phil King. How you doing, everybody? Appreciate you being with us, and thank you for putting up with me and letting me fill in for the mullet man. He is on vacation, and he hopefully will have some fishing stories. He goes south, and we'll see how he does. Catching some fishies. Here, fishy. He always sends me a text this time of year. A big old catfish or, I don't know what it is, like a bass, and says, here, fishy. Can always expect that from Mike. All right, guys. I saw a post that Alicia had put on our Facebook, and it's so cool. I am so proud of her. She has over 200, it's odometer day, I think. And she has over 200,000 miles on her car. Oh, I get so, it's so nice to hear. I've got 180 on mine, on the minivan. It's getting there. I don't know. I still have a long time. I'm hoping to put 300 on that baby. I'm going to keep driving it. I still have the original exhaust. No, you know what? I'm not going to talk good about it. When you start doing that, it all goes downhill, right? Just leave it alone, Phil. Leave it alone. All right, we're going to come back with some Drew Baldrige, Jordan Davis. It's all coming up. Indiana 105. Hang on.
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1: President Trump is upbeat about his official state visit to China before departing the White House today for his long trip. He said exciting things are going to happen when he meets Chinese President Xi Jinping. China and Iran have a close strategic partnership, and Trump said he will have a long talk with Xi about Iran, adding he doesn't think China needs to intervene in the war. A Pentagon official says the cost of the war in Iran has risen now to $29 billion. That's according to testimony before a House Appropriations Subcommittee today. The total is up from about $25 billion late last month. Investigators in Denver say the man who was killed after being hit by a Frontier Airlines plane died by suicide. The incident happened late Friday night when Frontier Flight 4345 was departing Denver International for Los Angeles. The Denver Medical Examiner's Office identified the deceased person as 41-year-old Michael Mott. Airport officials say he scaled an 8-foot-tall perimeter fence topped with barbed wire just 2 minutes before being hit by an Airbus A321. I'm Chris Caraggio.
2: The Porter County Sheriff's Office says a man is behind bars after getting into a physical fight with an employee on the job. It happened yesterday around noon at 25 West Highway 6. A boss with Area Tree Service got into an argument with an employee, and the employee said the boss grabbed him by the throat and pushed him to the ground. Officers were called and determined the employee's injuries were consistent with his account of the incident. The boss was not injured, but he was taken into custody, facing a felony charge of strangulation and a misdemeanor charge of battery. The LaPorte Parks and Recreation Department says power is out on the west end of Fox Park after a transformer near Scharf Field was damaged last night. They say staff is working with NIPSCO to make the necessary repairs. The outage affects Scharf Field and Thrills and Spills Skate Park, and the restroom closest to Scharf Field is closed. The Parks and Rec Department says they'll post updates on their Facebook page. In Michigan City, Lubesnik Center for the Arts invites area families to their free family day on Saturday, May 30th from 1 to 3 p.m. Central Time. Organizers say the drop-in event welcomes all ages to create their own artwork inspired by the current exhibition, Cosmic Connections. Plus, kids can enjoy a fun, family-friendly scavenger hunt through the LCA's three galleries, all in a relaxed and welcoming environment. There will also be free snacks. The center is located on West 2nd Street at the lakefront. For the Region News Team, I'm Jamie Foster. 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
4: Good afternoon. Checking in on the roads. Westbound side of 80-94 still really jammed between I-65 and Klein Avenue, coming to a crawl once you get past the I-65 merge. Nose coast of an earlier stalled vehicle near Klein Avenue. It looks like that has been cleared now, but still really jammed up on the westbound side of the Borman between I-65 and Kennedy. Eastbound travel moving along pretty smoothly. No major slowdowns on I-65. Toll Road or I-94 looking good. Illinois side, we've got the roadwork delays outbound Bishop Ford. Stop and go from 115th down to Sibley. Northbound on Klein, again, watch out for the slowdowns north of 80-94 past the toll road. Ongoing roadwork there, US 30. Usual delays through the Dyer-Shererville area, hitting the brakes, especially between 41 and Klein Avenue. And there's some heavy traffic near I-65 and over towards Taft Street. Be careful on 41. We've got slowdowns in the St. John area between 93rd and 231. Colorado Street has been reported as closed between Harms Road and 101st Avenue. And then also in Hobart, you need to avoid Wisconsin Street between 38th and 40th Avenues from an earlier crash. 219-405-7743 is our hotline. Only call when safe to do so. Alicia Tassone, Region News Team Traffic.
5: All right, Alicia.
4: Hello.
5: How are you?
4: Good. How are you, Phil?
5: Doing good. Doing good. I was telling the listeners in the beginning of the show, I get excited. This is like a candy store to me. But then when I walk in and see all the full-timers, they're like, oh, hi. How you doing? Because they're, you know, it's their full-time job, you know?
4: Yeah.
5: I'm the part-timer guy, so I'm like, oh, goody, let's have fun. If I was here all day, I'd be like the same, you know? Anyway, the colorator is showing some green coming in the area.
4: A little bit. So I don't know if it's hitting the ground, but it's there.
5: Some areas are going to get it. and some aren't until later. But anyway, this afternoon, chance of scattered showers and thunderstorms this hour starting, depending on where you're at. Scattered showers tonight before 10 o'clock, then a possible thunderstorm, low of 50. Boy, it's been chilly lately, hasn't
4: it? We've been all over the darn place. Yeah.
5: Wednesday's going to be chilly again, too. Tomorrow, high of 57, mostly sunny. Wind gust of up to 25. And Thursday, sunny, high of 63. And Friday, scattered showers, thunderstorms once again before 1 o'clock. Otherwise, partly sunny and a high of 74. Westville, 75. North Judson and South Haven checking in at 77. Let's see. Oh, I came in and actually did not have to look at the notes or listen, watch Mike's video to show me how to put this live board on.
4: Nice. It's ingrained in your brain now. You got it, Phil.
5: I was so excited. I did it good. I even got one of Mike's little
4: music beds.
5: Yeah. Mm-hmm. I always type in Mike. He's got some weird ones in there. It's kind of fun, though. And you know what I forgot to do? I was going to bring a bottle from my garage. It's like a gas station.
4: Your gas station garage.
5: My gas case. So WD-40, I have a little can. Mm-hmm. I was going to...
4: For the doors?
5: Yes.
4: All the doors around here. Like, you can't sneak in or out of a room in this place.
5: It's like the Crypt Keepers in there. Hello, everybody. You know, it's like every door is squeaked. So I forgot that, but... Anyway.
4: Well, you're here the rest of the week,
5: yeah,
4: Bill.
5: Maybe I'll remember. I doubt it. I saw your post. I love it. It is odometer day.
4: I
5: am so taken back. Sniffles, you've got 200,000 on
4: I
5: that
4: baby. I actually
5: have
4: 231,000.
5: Oh.
4: That was from 2 years ago when
5: okay.
4: I hit 200,000.
5: Man, that is so awesome, Alicia.
4: I'm going to run that thing into the ground.
5: Yes, that's the way to do it.
4: Yeah.
5: Oh, my goodness. Anyway, I saw that and thought, I've got to congratulate her or something. Because that's me, man. That minivan, I just put a transmission in it. I am going to run it as long as I can.
4: Yep.
5: The body's not rusted. We're going to drive that baby till we're done.
4: See, mine's a little rusted.
5: Is it?
4: Yeah.
5: Oh, it doesn't look like it.
4: Yeah.
5: No, I thought it looked pretty good. But
4: well, thanks.
5: It's one of those.
4: It's growing. The rust is growing.
5: 10 feet away.
4: Yeah, you know, exactly. Looks... Then you don't notice. Don't get up close.
5: Don't get up close. All right. Well, it's great to see you. And like I said, I am always excited when Scott calls me. Hey, can you fill in for Mike? Yes. It's like a drug. I just need radio. All right, Alicia, we're going to kick it into gear. We have some Megan Maroney coming up next.

0: Loving me some Cody Johnson. I like Cody Johnson. Good stuff. The Fall. It's the country station, Indiana 105. And by the way, Cody Johnson has not released a full-length gospel album. However, he frequently includes faith-based songs in his records, his albums, and on stage. And my wife played me his latest gospel album song called By Your Grace and Jesus Loves You. So anyway, look that up on YouTube for or Amazon for his gospel music. He's got some good stuff. Phil King along with you. Good afternoon. Filling in for the Mullet Man. And we asked you to help us name the Mullet Man boats. And we've had some really great ideas. Mullet Patrol, South of the River, Tom. Thank you. Mullet Ship, SS Mullet. So anyway, put your idea up there. When we go fishing, Mike has a, I think it's a two-horse Johnson motor. It's an antique, 1965. And there was a one time I was filming him, and he started it up, and he's running it. And he goes, boy, that sounds like a cake mixer. I'm going to make you a cake on the Mullet Man. Just so much fun. But yeah, the little two-horse Johnson takes us through the lake. It's a whole lot of fun. Help us out. All right. Glad you guys are with us. We're going to have Craig Morgan and John Morgan, who, by the way, are not related. We're going to check in with Zach Top, too, coming up. It's all on the way. The Country Station. It is Indiana 105.
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Ahoy, it's Craig Morgan. We are Indiana 105. A big shout out and a hat tip goes to all of our first responders in the region. Whatever township you are in, you are always there for us, and we love you very much for what you do. Everybody say yeah for all of our first responders. Thank you very much. Going to keep the music rolling. It's John Morgan now. Kind of like an Irish pirate I sound like, don't I? Jeez. Indiana 105.

Alicia, to some of the region traffic alert, we have a couple of crashes. Westbound 8094 just past Grant Street. We've got a crash that is slowing things down. And then southbound on Klein Avenue, a crash just before the toll road past Geary Road. Traffic is stopping there southbound Klein and on Geary Road. Everybody exiting from the westbound toll road is just jammed up there. Can't go southbound on Klein because of that backup. 219-405-7743 is our hotline. Alicia Tassone with a region traffic alert.

0: He is still sounding good. My wife and I, please forgive me if I'm repeating, we went and saw him at the Hard Rock in Gary, and wow, he still sounds the same. 90s country out of the Indiana 105 Country Music Vault. Little Clint Black for you. By the way, I bought some Clint Black coffee at that concert, and now I've turned it into a present thing. So my people buy me Clint Black coffee. You can go online. He sells it. That stuff is Uncle Jed Texas Crude good coffee. It's called Cowboy Coffee, and it's like, wow. Well, I've got my coffee cup right here. I always bring my own pods for the Keurig here at the Indiana 105 Studios. And, so I make my crude, too. Hey, by the way, I do want to mention that Lake Village and Wheatfield are under a dust advisory. Yeah, you wouldn't think we'd have enough, we've had enough rain, but there's dust and stuff. So, anyway, they're under a dust advisory in effect until 7 o'clock. We're expecting rain, so that should put an end to that. But, we'll take a look at your whole forecast coming up. We're going to check in with Alicia, get you home safe. And also, musically, on the way, we're going to check in with Parmalee and Chris Jansen. It's all coming up, Indiana 105.
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3: Republican State Senator Mike Boachek is working on a bill that will be introduced in 2027 to legalize medical marijuana in Indiana. Boachek is from Michiana Shores, and his work on the bill follows the Trump administration reclassifying state-licensed medical marijuana.

0: Or is really jammed up just past Grant Street. It looks like due to a crash off to the right-hand side of the roadway. We've got some emergency vehicles on the scene of that there. Traffic is pretty stacked up westbound all the way back past 65 to Central Avenue. Going to be hitting the brakes and down onto the ramp as well. Be careful merging from northbound 65 and then getting all the way westbound past Grant Street. And then ahead of that, we're still finding some slow and go between Burr Street and Kennedy. Everything eastbound running along smoothly. Illinois side out on Bishop Ford. Still the roadwork delays between 115th and Sibley. Klein Avenue southbound, we have a crash just before the toll road near Gary Road. That is really stacking things up southbound side of Klein back to Chicago Avenue. And if you're exiting on the toll road westbound and trying to head there to go south on Klein, Gary Road, that ramp all jammed up off of the toll road. Northbound Klein, we're continuing to find delays on and off between 80 and 94 and the toll road, again with the ongoing road work. US 30, light to light heavy traffic areas, really from the state line all the way through the Maryville area. Watch out for heavy traffic. Reminder, US 6 closed between State Road 149 and 200 West with the bridge work. And they're doing the road work again in 700 North, really jamming things up from Meridian over to 50 West. 219-405-7743 is our hotline. Only call when safe to do so. Alicia Tassone, Region News Team Traffic.
1: All righty. Yeah, so you, Alicia, messed with the thermostat here because we came in. She came in and it was arctic cold.
2: It was a freezer.
1: I'm just dumb guy. Like, oh, I just got to make sure this computer's right. And I was a little chilly, but I just didn't mess with it. Hang with it. All right. Well, this afternoon, by the way, I'll mention this in a minute, but this afternoon, chance of scattered showers and thunderstorms moving through the region. Tonight, scattered showers again. Before 10 o'clock, then a possible thunderstorm. Wow. You know, I heard we were possibly not drought, but dry still.
2: Yeah.
1: Is that right?
2: Newton and Jasper County are under like a blowing dust advisory again.
1: Yes, that's what I was going to mention.
2: Yeah,
1: but
2: and I just, Mike and I have talked about this. We cannot believe that there's any areas that are still dry after all the rain we've had.
1: I don't get it.
2: It's crazy.
1: But yeah, low of 50 tonight. Tomorrow, mostly sunny, high of 57. Little windy, up to 25. And then Thursday, sunny, high of 63. Scattered showers and a thunderstorm possibly before 1 o'clock. Otherwise, partly sunny for Friday and a high of 74. St. John, 77. Wheatfield is at 77 and Lake Village is 79. And like Alicia was saying, yeah, down there, that area, dust advisory. Like,
2: isn't that crazy?
1: And have you seen that when you're going through? Like, I'm coming home from work and I go by Lowell. And it's like 1930s Dust Bowl, you know?
2: Like the sky is just all hazy and cloudy. What is this?
1: What is that, Jeff?
2: Yeah, it's crazy, isn't it?
1: It is pretty nuts. When they're working on that John Deere thing off of Lowell, mm-hmm. you know, they're building that warehouse. It is like all over, man. It's, you know, geez.
2: And with the farmers tilling up the fields and stuff,
1: right?
2: That's why we're having, I guess, the dust.
1: You got that, you know, going?
2: We had that, I think, last week one time, too, the blowing dust
1: right.
2: advisory.
1: Yeah, it was pretty dark. You know, you get weird calls, like it'll say, why would you answer possible spam?
2: Right. I had like one day a couple weekends ago where I got about like 8 or 10 of them in one day and then haven't got any since.
1: That's a lot.
2: Crazy. Yeah.
1: Wow. Well, I just wanted to share this with you. I recently have been getting phone calls or text messages and it says, Dr. Kenzie, we've reviewed your application. We are hiring in Indianapolis.
2: Oh, they think you're a doctor, Phil.
1: Yes. And so,
2: Dr. Phil.
1: No, don't tell me. Talk to her. No, on the show today, we're going to be talking. No, so, yeah, I'm thinking, should I respond?
2: Sorry, this is Dr. Phil. What, you think you have the wrong doctor.
1: You've got the wrong number. It's like, but they sent me two today. I thought, wow, it's in Ohio, so I'd have to drive to Ohio to be wouldn't that be funny if I got an interview? Oh, my gosh, that's too bad. Oh, my gosh.
2: That is crazy.
1: I'll keep you up to date on that and see what happens. All right, I better keep this moving. We are a country station that plays music. Sorry about that. Parmalee is up next.

0: Yes, indeed. Little Chris Jansen, me in a beer can. Phil King along with you, filling in for the Mullet Man today. Happy Tuesday to everybody. Well, I told you before that one of my first steps was walking towards a beer can. I believe it was a Stroh's, maybe. But then I graduated to my dad and his friend Dell working on the old car in the garage, and I became the beer butler, or the beer go guy. Like, hey, Fip, go get us a couple beers. So I'd go inside the house, get a couple beers for the two guys working on the car, and then they'd said, hey, the trouble light went out. Grab some light bulbs. So I'd be stealing light bulbs from lamps, and my mom would get mad. She's like, you're taking the light bulbs. So I was the beer and light bulb kid. And I learned. I learned about cars. So I got junks now. Just keep them running. Just keep them going. All right. Well, we're going to come back. We have Lauren Elena on the way. Thank you guys for being here. Appreciate you. Hang tight. We are Indiana 105.
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2: President Trump says we'll see what happens with Iran as peace talks appear to have come to a halt. Before departing the White House today for his state visit to China, Trump told reporters the U.S. will only make a good deal with Iran that benefits the American people. The president said his team will discuss Iran on the long flight to China. Yesterday, he said the ceasefire is on life support after he dismissed Iran's latest counterproposal as garbage. Criminal charges have been filed in the fatal collapse of Baltimore's Francis Scott Key Bridge in 2024. An indictment was unsealed by a federal court today. The MV Dolly crashed into the bridge, causing it to collapse and forcing one of the nation's busiest ports to close for almost 3 months. The indictment charges three defendants with conspiracy to defraud the United States and with causing the death of six construction workers. Those charged include the operator of the container ship as well as its technical superintendent. I'm Chris Caraggio.
3: The city of Valparaiso is looking to maximize the lifespan of its roadways with an innovative asphalt rejuvenating treatment called Reclamite. The product has been in use for more than 50 years, and the city says the treatment is estimated to add 8 years to the life of the pavement. Officials say the rejuvenating treatment will be applied to five areas of the city that have been paved more recently, as the treatment is designed to provide maximum effectiveness within 2 years of paving. Weather permitting, the process will begin tomorrow. The LaPorte County Health Department is offering free in-home well water screening tests for LaPorte County residential well owners. It's part of National Drinking Water Week this week, May 11th through the 15th. Test kits will be available for pickup at both LaPorte and Michigan City Health Department offices while supplies last. The LaPorte County Health Department says while Indiana's Safe Drinking Water Act requires routine testing for public water systems, owners of residential wells have sole responsibility for ensuring the safety of their drinking water and maintaining the well system to prevent any contamination. We've shared more information about the test kits on the Region News Team Facebook page. In East Chicago, the community is invited to join Mayor Anthony Copeland and the Indiana Harbor East Chicago Lions Club for the annual beach cleanup at Jorsay Park Beach. The event is Tuesday, May 19th at 10 a.m. The city says whether you can stay for a little or lend a hand the whole time, every effort counts. For the Region News Team, I'm Jamie Foster. Your forecast is coming up next.
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4: Another check on the roads. Westbound side of 8094 still finding some delays approaching I-65, continuing on towards Kennedy Avenue. It looks like the earlier stall, though, has been cleared. But eastbound, we now have some delays really hitting the brakes from Grant Street over just past Broadway. So be careful there for some heavy traffic. Eastbound 8094, INDOT is reporting the center lane is closed for a stalled vehicle there. Eastbound 8094, again, just past Broadway. Some slowdowns on northbound I-65, Ridge Road up towards 8094 merging on there. Southbound on Klein Avenue, we still have backups due to that crash near Gary Road just north of the toll road, really jammed up and backed up on southbound Klein there. And then we've got northbound delays approaching 15th Avenue and again approaching US 20. Again, ongoing road work slowdowns. Watch out for the lane restrictions. US 30, heavy traffic through the Dyer-Cherville area, especially between 41 and Klein. Some heavy traffic through the I-65 corridor as well along US 30. And then in the Velpo area, again, just usual areas of congestion there on 30. 219-405-7743. Three is our hotline. Only call when safe to do so. South Shore Trains reporting on time. Alicia Tassone, Region News Team Traffic.
5: I like when you say congestion. When I fill in for you, I get on there and say, we've got road constipation.
4: Road constipation. I mean,
5: so lame. I'm so lame.
4: There are really a lot of like toilet jokes and traffic comparisons that you could make. I try to avoid those.
5: You try to avoid it because you want to be good at what you do, and you are, and I'm not. So, but what is the deal? Well, okay, hold on. Let's do the weather real quick here. We've got the color radar showing some green coming through the area, but it looks like north of 30, maybe like Munster-Hammond. We've got some rain going on. There might be some rain where you're at, but it looks like it's going to kind of fall off a little bit later. So.
4: Looks like by midnight it's gone.
5: Yeah, so that's good. But anyway, this tonight, scattered showers before 10, then a possible thunderstorm, low of 50. By tomorrow, mostly sunny and a high of 57. A little windy, wind gusts about to 25. By Thursday, sunny and a high of 63. And by Friday, yay, scattered showers and thunderstorms before 1 o'clock. Otherwise, partly sunny and a high of 74. Demote, 78. East Chicago, 75. And Highland is checking in at 75. What I was going to say is, what is the deal with kids and poo? Like, you find keychains of poo, you find toys with poo, you find, what is that
4: I
5: all
4: think
5: about?
4: The poop emoji really, like, revolutionized things for...
5: I don't know.
4: For poop-related items.
5: You ready for this? You ready for this one, Alicia? Here we go.
4: Okay.
5: So I've got a granddaughter. She's going to be five. So she's pretty spunky and runs around and all this stuff. So she'll run around the living room when we're visiting her, and she'll say, Papa, I got a secret. I said, okay, tell me. And she whispers in my ear. She goes, poo-poo munch. And then I said, okay, I'm not a poo-poo munch. You're a poo-poo head. And she goes, no. And she runs around. She comes back. And she says, got another secret for you. I said, okay. She goes, poo-poo munch 6'7".
4: Oh, my gosh.
5: I'm like, are you kidding me?
4: The kid lingo these days. And she's not even five yet.
5: And she knows that.
4: Oh.
5: Like, and it means nothing. It's like,
4: it means
5: it's just
4: nothing.
5: It's just whatever. I was just like, wow. I looked at my daughter, and she goes, she just goes like this, like, I don't know. I said, give me another coffee. Jeez, poo-poo munch. I'm a poo-poo munch.
4: You're a poo-poo munch 6'7".
5: Look at that. I'm gonna Wikipedia that. Poo-poo munch 6'7". All right, Alicia. Boy, it's sure good seeing you. And how's your mom doing? I see her out in the marketplace.
4: Doing good. Yeah, family's doing good.
5: She's always funny. She showed me a picture real quick. Did you, the
4: Phil's.
5: Yeah.
4: Yeah, it was a truck stop, right?
5: It was a truck stop. It said Phil's Truck Stop. So I thought, yeah, it'd be kind of cool to get. There we go. All right, here comes Dierks Bentley.

0: Morgan Wallen right here at the Country Station. We are Indiana 105. Upcoming concert at the University of Florida is going to be a really neat one because they are actually going to have, they're going to help out blind fans that are going to be there for the music. They are actually going to be receiving live audio descriptions during the show. Yeah, including lighting, stage movement, crowd reaction, other things, just so they can picture the concert. So I don't know how that's going to work, you know, because you still have to hear the music. But, yeah, that's pretty cool. Pretty cool. Morgan Wallen right here, Indiana 105. I'm Phil King filling in for the Mullet Man today. Hope you guys are having a good Tuesday. We have some rain moving through the region. And also a dust advisory for Newton and Jasper County. And you wouldn't think that with all the rain we've gotten. It's like, geez, like gee was in junk, Scoob. A lot of dust down that way, so just be aware of that. That's going to be going away, they say, around 7 o'clock. So we'll see what happens. I have a mole situation in my house. I think I have a mole. They're moving in. It's a mole village. It takes a village. So they're really messing up my yard. My yard's messed up anyway. I just cut whatever grows. It's not really a lawn, but now it looks like craters, like it's a Afghanistan or something. The sidewalk's cracked, mole hit, you know, stuff, I don't know. All right, coming up next, we have Alicia with sports. Hang on.
1: The Chicago Cubs will try to avoid a third straight loss tonight, taking on the best team in the National League, the Atlanta Braves, on the road. Colin Ray will get the start for the Cubs at 6:15. The White Sox continue their homestand tonight, hosting the Royals at the rate first pitch at 6:40 with Eric Fetty on the mound. The Oklahoma City Thunder swept the Los Angeles Lakers out of the second round of the NBA playoffs with a 115-110 victory in Game 4 Monday night. LeBron James had 24 points in the final game of his 23rd season, but he missed a driving bank shot with 20 seconds left that would have put the Lakers ahead. He has repeatedly said he hasn't decided whether he is going to play next season yet. The Thunder will get the rest of the week off before they open the conference finals against the winner of the Spurs and Timberwolves series, who are even at 2 wins apiece heading into Game 5 tonight. NHL playoffs, Montreal leads Buffalo 2-1 going into Game 4 tonight in Montreal. The Ducks and Golden Knights are tied at 2 apiece. Game 5 is tonight in Vegas. Tomorrow, the Indiana Fever will be back in action on the road against the LA Sparks, while the Chicago Sky will visit the Golden State Valkyries. That's a quick look at sports.
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Riley Green singing along with Ella Langley right here, Indiana 105. Love that. It reminds me of old-time country. Can't you just hear Johnny Cash and June Carter singing that one? Oh, yeah. Phil King along with you. Good afternoon, everybody. Filling in for the Mullet Man today. Mike is on vacation, having a good time, I hope. Hope he brings back some fish. Luke Combs coming at you next. It's Indiana 105.

0: Luke Combs, it's the Country Station. We are Indiana 105. Hope you guys had a good Mother's Day. Haven't spoken with you since Saturday. I do my show on Saturday, so I wasn't here yesterday. So I hope you had a great Mother's Day, all the moms. We ended up going to my sister's house in Lake Village and tore her house up and had fun and ate. It was really fun. But yeah, I got my wife. I kind of listened to Mike because Mike told me, and I think he said it on the air, that he got his mom. He washes her car. So I took my wife to the car wash. I didn't wash it. And I got her a sprayer for her plants, which, by the way, her plants are going to be going outside. Yay, there was much rejoicing for Phil. We're going to take them outside so I can free up my living room. Won't look like a jungle anymore. I got her a sprayer for that. And then I got her a little pint of ice cream that she likes. Dreamsicle. I was a hero that day. I did good. Jinkies. All right, coming back, we have your forecast. We're going to check in with Alicia, getting you home safe. And we have the Mullet Man catch of the day. It's on the way. It's Indiana 105.
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4: In East Chicago, the city received more than $17 million in low-interest loans from the Indiana Finance Authority to help fund improvements to the city's drinking water system. Officials say the project includes repairs to an elevated water tank and associated pump station, improvements at the water treatment plant, installation of a raw water pump, and the replacement of lead service lines in the Roxana and Sunnyside neighborhoods. The Indiana Finance Authority says the project will ensure the city is able to provide reliable service and safe water to residents and businesses in the East Chicago service area. LaPorte County Solid Waste District is hosting their Household Hazardous Waste Collection event this Saturday, May 16th, from 9 a.m. to 2 p.m. at the fairgrounds. They say it's a great way to safely dispose of items like batteries, fluorescent and LED bulbs, medicines, and sharps like needles and syringes. We've shared more information on the Region News Team Facebook page. In Winfield, the town is hosting its annual Windfield Day on Saturday, May 30th from 10 a.m. to 1 p.m. at Randolph Street Park. The Touch a Truck event includes kite flying, food trucks, and hands-on fun. Organizers say the event is sensory friendly from 10 to 10:30 that morning, meaning there will be no flashing lights or horns during that time. Kids can receive a free kite while supplies last. Your forecast is coming up next. I'm Jamie Foster.
5: Checking in on the roads, we still have delays westbound 8094 from I-65 over to Kennedy Avenue, moving under posted speeds. Eastbound looking a lot better, still just brief slowdown approaching Broadway. It looks like the earlier stall has been cleared. We've got that crash still backing things up on the southbound side of Klein from Chicago Avenue down to just south of the toll road. We've got slowdowns there on the northbound side as well with road work up from US 20 towards Chicago Avenue, but really jamming up stop and go on the southbound side. So you definitely want to avoid that area of southbound Klein and avoid exiting the toll road there at Klein and trying to go south because the traffic is backed up through that interchange. US 30 slowdowns through the Dyer-Cherville area, the usual heavy traffic on Indianapolis Boulevard north of 30. Be careful as you're exiting southbound 65 at 109th Avenue. We did have a crash in that area and the ramp pretty slow and backed up as you're merging off southbound 65 to 109th. 219-405-7743 is our hotline. Only call when safe to do so. Alicia Tassone, Region News Team Traffic.
0: You know, Alicia, every time I fill in for you, I am so grateful when that phone doesn't go off. There aren't many accidents on 8094. It's like I'm just saying a little prayer in the studio. Like, yay!
5: It feels rare that we have one of those days anymore where nothing is going on.
0: Yeah, it's I'm pretty grateful for that one. Man, that's because you're always just running and gunning with that. It's pretty good. I know I've told you that before, but you do a great job.
5: Thanks.
0: So. All right, here's your forecast. The region for the rest, actually for tonight, we have rain going through the region now. I'm showing like Maryville, all through the region except down by me. But yeah, I'm sure I'll get
5: it. Still

0: So grateful because after Mother's Day, my wife says all of her plants can go outside. And I have
1: hopefully
0: this,
1: we're safe now.
0: Yeah. No frost. Frost. Yeah. And I like, what did Mike, he played the safety dance.
1: Yeah.
0: Cover the plants. Cover the plants. I love it. Yeah. It's so good. Which, by the way, real quick, am I allowed to try to shoot with the basket or is that just Mike's basket? Is that fair?
1: Phil.
0: So I'm going to try to
1: give it a shot.
0: Give it a shot. Now, he usually just goes back, right?
1: Yeah.
0: Like, all right.
1: Just look at the hoop, get your angle.
0: Yeah.
1: And then give it a go.
0: This
1: would be funny if you make it in right away.
0: Oh, yeah. This would be pathetic.
1: Over. You overshot it.
0: Oh, I see it.
1: Yeah.
0: Well, I was never good at sports.
1: Hey, practice, Phil. You're here all week.
0: Yeah, I'll practice. I'm sure everybody's waiting. Oh, I wonder if he makes it. Like, who cares? All right. Well, anyway, he used to host the American Country Countdown, and now I can't remember the guy's name. Is that Ryan?
1: Ryan Fox, I think.
0: Yeah, Ryan Fox is now hosting it. But anyway, Kix celebrating a birthday. I forgot how old he is.
1: 71.
0: Is he really?
1: Yeah.
0: Wow. Looks pretty good for 71. Well, we're going to go back in time, Sherman, to the year 1993. And this was a big hit for Brooks and Dunn, which, by the way, he stopped doing the American Country Countdown because he wanted to get back with Mr. Dunn.
1: Back on the road.
0: And playing some stuff. So anyway, here we are, the country station with the Mullet Man. Catch of the day, we are
1: Indiana 105.

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I'm Phil King, filling in for the Mullet Man. Hope you guys are doing good on your drive home. We appreciate you hanging with us. I am not good at any sports, so I did not make the Mullet Man basketball hoop. I tried. It's all you can do is keep trying. All right, here we go. Loving me some Shane Proffitt. Long live country. It's the country station right here. Indiana 105.

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2: When I first saw you, I saw love. And the first time you touched me,

0: Iran. Speaking of which, that war has cost the U.S. taxpayer so far $29 billion. That's according to a Pentagon official's testimony before a House Appropriations Committee today. The total's up from $25 billion just a month ago. The death of the man killed after being hit by a Frontier Airlines plane is being ruled a suicide by the Denver Medical Examiner's Office. The deadly incident happened last Friday night after the man, now identified as Michael Mott, jumped the fence and wound up in the path of that Frontier flight en route to Los Angeles. 12 people on the plane were hurt. I'm Jim Roop.
1: As weather warms and more people are spending time outside, Indiana State Parks is making it easier for those with limited mobility to get outside and explore trails. The state has purchased 45 track chairs, at least one for each state park, to make trails more accessible. A track chair is an all-terrain, electric-powered wheelchair that helps people with limited mobility safely explore rugged off-road environments. The purchase was made possible by $1 million in funding from Lilly Endowment. The chairs are available for use at no cost. Governor Braun says this upgrade positions Indiana as a national leader for accessibility at our state parks. The Valpo Parks Foundation invites you to leave your mark on the park. The Tot Spot Picket fundraiser is your chance to become a permanent part of what they say is a highly anticipated new play space in Kirkhoff Park. For $150, you can purchase a custom engraved picket to honor your family, memorialize a loved one, or promote your business. Organizers say it's an opportunity to support the Tot Spot Playground and leave your legacy. Orders must be placed by June 12th. We've shared more information on the Region News Team Facebook page. Bed Bath & Beyond is returning after its 2023 bankruptcy filing. The popular national retailer is set to return to 98 locations worldwide. It won't be in standalone sites, but rather in existing container store locations. There is a renewed push by the NFL Players Association for more grass playing surfaces across the league. This comes as natural grass fields are being installed at MetLife Stadium ahead of FIFA World Cup 2026 matches at the venue. NFLPA leaders say 92% of around 1,700 players prefer grass over artificial turf because they believe it is easier on the body. For the Region News Team, I'm Jamie Foster. 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
3: Checking in again on the roads, we've got a crash on the westbound side of the tri-state before Halstead that is starting to back things up now onto the westbound Borman. So once you cross the state line, going to be hitting the brakes there, westbound on 8094. And the westbound delays continue between Grant Street and Kennedy Avenue as well. Klein Avenue, northbound, watch out for slowdowns north of 8094 and all the way up past the toll road towards Airport Road with the work zones there. The southbound crash on Klein has been cleared. Tips are letting us know in Valpo at the corner of Joliet Street and 250. West. You cannot continue west there through that intersection on Joliet. So west of 250, crews are working on something there and they've got the road blocked off. That is on Joliet Road, west of 250 West in Valpo. Our traffic hotline is 219-405-7743. Only call when safe to do so. A reminder, overnight lane restrictions on I-65 tonight between mile markers 213 and 215 in Jasper County from 9 p.m. to 6 a.m. One southbound lane will be closed there overnight tonight. Alicia Tassone, Region News Team Traffic.
1: Showers and storms should move out by midnight tonight. Then we'll be partly cloudy with lows around 50 degrees. Partly sunny Wednesday with highs near 60. Mostly clear Wednesday night with lows around 40. Sunny on Thursday with highs in the low 60s. Thursday night, another chance for isolated thunderstorms with lows in the mid 40s. We'll be back in the low 70s on Friday with scattered showers in the region. We dry out and warm up for Saturday, though. Sunny skies with highs in the low 80s. That's your region forecast.

0: Jason Aldean, it's the Country Station, Indiana 105. Good evening, everybody. Did you guys hear about this one? Thieves are targeting lifted pickup trucks because it's easier to get to the gas tank because the gas is so high now that they're going after those kinds of trucks, monster trucks, to take the gas. I remember years ago, I had a pickup truck, and they were stealing spare tires. They would take tires and catalytic converters and stuff like that. Now they're taking gas. Well, I never have to worry about that because I drive junks. I never fill them up. Never. Carly Pierce, Dustin Lynch on the way. It's Indiana 105.
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Carly Pierce, it's the Country Station, Indiana 105. Evening, everybody. Phil King along with you. Coming up in Griffith, June 26th to the 28th, the Griffith Country Music Fest is happening. They're going to have some really hot acts. They're going to have a tribute band, family tradition, Hank Jr. tribute band. Coming up Sunday, you can hear Ashlyn. She's going to be performing 28th at 3 p.m. Check it out. Going to be a great show. Dustin Lynch coming at you next. We are Indiana 105.

Out of the Indiana 105 Country Music Vault, some Judds, of course. I'm Phil King. Good evening, everybody. Sitting in for the Mullet Man today. How many King of the Hill fans do we have? Oh, yes, five. Thank you for raising your hand. They are actually casting for the live-action episode TV show of King of the Hill. I think David Spade might be playing a part. Looks pretty good. Sorta. Anyway, check that out if you're a King of the Hill fan. Bobby, Kenny Chesney coming at you next. We are Indiana 105.

The Porter County Sheriff's Office says a man is behind bars after getting into a physical fight with an employee on the job. It happened yesterday around noon at 25 West Highway 6. A boss with Area Tree Service got into an argument with an employee, and the employee said the boss grabbed him by the throat and pushed him to the ground. Officers were called and determined the employee's injuries were consistent with his account of the incident. The boss was not injured, but he was taken into custody, facing a felony charge of strangulation and a misdemeanor charge of battery. The LaPorte Parks and Recreation Department says power is out on the west end of Fox Park after a transformer near Scharf Field was damaged last night. They say staff is working with NIPSCO to make the necessary repairs. The outage affects Scharf Field and Thrills and Spills Skate Park, and the restroom closest to Scharf Field is closed. The Parks and Rec Department says they'll post updates on their Facebook page. In Michigan City, Lubesnik Center for the Arts invites area families to their free family day on Saturday, May 30th from 1 to 3 p.m. Central Time. Organizers say the drop-in event welcomes all ages to create their own artwork inspired by the current exhibition, Cosmic Connections. Plus, kids can enjoy a fun, family-friendly scavenger hunt through the LCA's three galleries, all in a relaxed and welcoming environment. There will also be free snacks. The center is located on West 2nd Street at the lakefront. For the Region News Team, I'm Jamie Foster. Your forecast is coming up next. Once the showers and storms move out, we'll be partly cloudy overnight tonight with lows around 50. Upper 50s on Wednesday with partly sunny skies. Mostly clear Wednesday night with lows around 40. Sunny on Thursday with highs in the low 60s. Storms are back in the region Thursday night with lows in the mid 40s. Mid 70s Friday with scattered showers. We dry out and warm up for Saturday. Sunny skies with highs in the low 80s. That's your region forecast.

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0: Warren Zeters, it's the Country Station, Indiana 105. How many roller skaters do we have in the audience? Raise your wow. Yeah, about 500, Eddie. That's quite a lot of roller skating. Well, they're having a roller skating night coming up the 15th, 6 to 9, at the Hobart Police Court Complex. It's the building. It's the back gym. Anyway, they're going to have roller skating. It's $5 at the if you pre-register, $10 at the door. You have to bring your own skates, so you can't rent. Do you remember going to the Crown Roller Rink on Summit? Yeah, you used to rent skates. They were so disgusting, weren't they? Your feet hurt. Doing the hokey pokey on the skating floor. Good stuff. But anyway, check it out. It is May 15th in Hoberville. Or it's more like Hobart. John Party, up next.
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John Party and Boots Off. We are Indiana 105. Phil King along with you filling in for the Mullet Man today. And when I go outside and work in the yard, I have a pair of old Hey Dude shoes from my son. It seems like me as a dad, I'm always like just wearing my kid's old stuff. I have a winter coat that he left that I like. So I don't have to buy stuff. Is that wrong? I don't know. So I have some Hey Dudes that work in the yard, not boots. Hey Dudes. Luke Combs coming at you next. 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